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Every day is a winding road. Always such a dare to remind me. Naked Eyes and Lover Boy, everybody's working for the weekend.

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0: Come back Saturday for another big night of great live entertainment as superstars Lone Star will be on the big stage at the Turkey Trot Festival. 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
0: Here's your forecast from the ABK Flooring Weather Center. Isolated showers and thunderstorms tonight, lows at 65. Sunny on your Monday, nice tomorrow, highs around 82. Sunshine for Tuesday and Wednesday with highs in the mid-80s. About a 30% chance for showers rolling in on Thursday, a high of 85 degrees.
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0: The Cars Tonight She Comes, and Rick Burton on your Sunday, August the 2nd. In case you didn't know, today is National Sisters Day. It's also National Ice Cream Sandwich Day and National Friendship Day. 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Careless Whisper, Wham! And 38 Special, Hold On Loosely, Cabot.
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1: Here's your forecast from the ABK Flooring Weather Center. Isolated showers and thunderstorms tonight, lows at 65. Sunny on your Monday, nice tomorrow, highs around 82. Sunshine for Tuesday and Wednesday with highs in the mid-80s. About a 30% chance for showers rolling in on Thursday, a high of 85 degrees.
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Guns N' Roses, Sweet Child of Mine, as we're going to keep the music rolling for you with Aerosmith, Crying, Vacation, Go-Go's, and Paul Simon, You Can Call Me Out.

0: Go-Go's Vacation and Rick Burton, thanks for hanging out on a Sunday. Okay, out of our strange and unusual file, a champion speed cuber reclaimed a Guinness World Records title by solving a Rubik's Cube in 11.56 seconds while wearing a blindfold. Tommy Cherry, 21, retook the title for the fastest time to solve a 3x3x3 rotating puzzle cube while blindfolded when he completed the task in 11.56 seconds at the Mid-Atlantic Quiet Championship 2026 event. So there you go. Got Matchbox 20 on the way. Tina Turner, What's Love Got to Do With It? And Elton John, I guess that's why they call it the blues.
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0: Here's your forecast from the ABK Flooring Weather Center. Isolated showers and thunderstorms tonight, lows at 65. Sunny on your Monday.

0: Day. Nice tomorrow. Highs around 82. Sunshine for Tuesday and Wednesday with highs in the mid-80s. About a 30% chance for showers rolling in on Thursday. A high of 85 degrees.
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2: 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Here's your forecast from the ABK Flooring Weather Center. Isolated showers and thunderstorms tonight, lows at 65. Sunny on your Monday, nice tomorrow, highs around 82. Sunshine for Tuesday and Wednesday with highs in the mid-80s. About a 30% chance for showers rolling in on Thursday, a high of 85 degrees.
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0: Don Henley, All She Wants to Do Is Dance, and Rick Burton on your Sunday, Dead or Alive, You Spin Me Around, She's So High, Tal Bachman, and Starship, We Built This City.
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4: Here's your forecast from the ABK Flooring Weather Center. Isolated showers and thunderstorms tonight, lows at 65. Sunny on your Monday, nice tomorrow, highs around 82. Sunshine for Tuesday and Wednesday with highs in the mid-80s. About a 30% chance for showers rolling in on Thursday, a high of 85 degrees.
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0: It's official. The morning shakeup is preferred by 4 out of 5 dentists that love ridiculousness.
1: No, we're not talking about that show that's on that network that used to play videos.

0: Reaching back to 1980 for that one. Tal Bachman, She's So High. Scandal, Goodbye to You, and Caribbean Queen. Billy Ocean coming at you next.
1: We still want to be on The Price is Right, but it's not the same without Bob Barker. There, we said it. Memories 107.9.

0: Scandal, goodbye to you, and Rick Burton on your Sunday night. Thanks for hanging out. Time for the educational portion of the show, just to make us a little bit smarter in less than 30 seconds. It's Did You Know? Did you know a crocodile can't stick its tongue out? Did you know that rubber bands last longer when they're kept refrigerated? Who knew? And did you know that women blink twice as much as men? Well, now you know these fun facts. Any way you want it, Journey, Bangles, Walk Like an Egyptian, and we'll give them something to talk about. Bonnie Raitt on the way.
1: Here's the deal. The government is over $38 trillion in debt, which means the IRS isn't slowing down. 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

0: Come back Saturday for another big night of great live entertainment as Superstars Lone Star will be on the big stage at the Turkey Trot Festival. 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
0: Here's your forecast from the ABK Flooring Weather Center. Isolated showers and thunderstorms tonight, lows at 65. Sunny on your Monday, nice tomorrow, highs around 82. Sunshine for Tuesday and Wednesday with highs in the mid-80s. About a 30% chance for showers rolling in on Thursday, a high of 85 degrees.
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Sometimes Dwayne and Cannon are haha funny. Sometimes they're what the funny. And sometimes they're even what are you talking about funny. But they're always funny. It's the Morning Shakeup on Memories 107.9.

0: Yes, owner of A Lonely Heart from 90125, Blondie. Call me and maybe I'm amazed. Paul McCartney and the Wings on the way.
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0: Paul McCartney and Wings, Maybe I'm Amazed, and Rick Burton, that's going to do it for me. Have yourself a fantastic night. CCR, Down on the Corner, Self Control, Laura Branigan, and Errol Smith Crazy, coming up.
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0: Gloria Gaynor, late 70s. Big hit for her, and I Will Survive. Mike Scott hanging out with you in the nighttime, as I always love doing. Got to REO Speedwagon, and we'll listen to the music with Michael McDonald and the Doobie Brothers, too, in minutes.
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6: 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Here's your forecast from the ABK Flooring Weather Center. Overnights, partly cloudy skies, 65 degrees. Sunny on Monday, highs later this afternoon around 82. Sunshine for Tuesday, the high of 84. Again, sunny.

0: One of two songs that that band released back in 1984. The other song called Gold. That, of course, is the big hit from Spandau Ballet, of course, with True.
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0: come back Saturday for another big night of great live entertainment as Superstars Lone Star will be on the big stage at the Turkey Trot Festival. September 10th through the 13th at the Montgomery Brewington Park. For the complete schedule of events, follow the Montgomery Brewington Club Facebook page. 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Here's your forecast from the ABK Flooring Weather Center. Overnights, partly cloudy skies, 65 degrees. Sunny on Monday, highs later this afternoon around 82. Sunshine for Tuesday, the high of 84. Again, sunny on Wednesday, highs at 85. And it looks like a 30% chance for showers by Thursday. Otherwise, sunny and highs again in the mid-80s.
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0: Unfortunately, we lost that gentleman way too soon back in 2016, but his music and memory will live on in great tunes like that. The late Mr. David Bowie, Let's Dance.
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0: 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Here's your forecast from the ABK Flooring Weather Center. Overnight, partly cloudy skies, 65 degrees. Sunny on Monday, highs later this afternoon around 82. Sunshine for Tuesday with a high of 84. Again, sunny on Wednesday, highs at 85. And it looks like a 30% chance for showers by Thursday. Otherwise, sunny and highs again in the mid-80s.
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0: R-O-C-K in the USA. That gentleman on the road touring the remainder of summer, the pride of Seymour, Indiana, Mr. John Mellencamp.
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0: One of a couple of back-to-back hits for that band. Now, they had two albums. That was their first big hit off their very first album, simply entitled Asia, back in late 1981 with Heat of the Moment. Then they followed it up with Only Time Will Tell. They had two albums, the original one and then another one called Alpha, and that was pretty much it. You didn't really hear much more from the band, but a couple of great back-to-back albums, needless to say. Music on the way from Tears for Fears, Wheel to Power, and Michael Jackson.
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0: Little Heart and Soul from Tapaw. Michelle, thank you for checking in. Got us on at work tonight. Do what she did. Hit me up on socials. We'll try to get your song played as well. Sting of the Police lead the way, and the Cardigans with Love Fool.
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2: Here's your forecast from the ABK Flooring Weather Center. Overnight, partly cloudy skies, 65 degrees. Sunny on Monday, highs later this afternoon around 82. Sunshine for Tuesday, the high of 84. Again, sunny on Wednesday, highs at 85. And it looks like a 30% chance for showers by Thursday. Otherwise, sunny and highs again in the mid-80s.
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0: Running on Empty. What a great song. What a many for that gentleman. The one and only Mr. Jackson Brown. Stevie Nicks and Patrice Rushen with those forget-me-nots on the way.
1: 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We're right here in Washington. 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

0: Taking it back to the 70s, one hit wonder, but a big song for Patrice Rushen. Remember that one, Forget Me Nots? Yeah, we did. We're bringing back the great tunes you know and love, gang, from the late 60s through the early 2000s, and George Michael with another one coming up.
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Hurt our back getting out of bed this morning. 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

0: Don't you forget about me. It's Simple Minds. It's Mike Scott. Coffee's going. Great classic hits for you in the nighttime. And Kenny Loggins on the way.
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2: Good morning, everyone. Here's your latest forecast from the ABK Flooring Weather Center for the 1st of August. We've got some pretty good weather as we start this week with some sunshine. Not too bad on the temperatures, not too bad on the humidity. For today, some sunshine. Temperatures not bad, actually slightly below normal with a high of 82. Then for tonight, clear skies but pleasant, dropping down to 62. For tomorrow, more sunshine, warming up slightly with a high of 85. Wednesday, about the same. We're looking at mostly sunny highs back into the mid-80s. Our next chance of showers and storms developing by Thursday. And that's your latest forecast. I'm WTWO meteorologist Jesse Walk.
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0: Billy Joel, Big Shots, Mike Scott, you and I with the greatest classic hits of the late 60s, 70s, 80s, 90s, and of course early 2000s. We'll bump it back a bit to the late 70s, early 80s with Hall & Oates on the other side of these.
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0: Brad Michaelson, Poison, Every Rose Has Its Thorn. Music on the way from Madonna, Chicago, and Gwen Stefani and Company. One of the first big hits for the band, No Doubt. We'll hear that next, too.
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3: Good morning, everyone. Here's your latest forecast from the ABK Flooring Weather Center for the 1st of August. We've got some pretty good weather as we start this week with some sunshine. Not too bad on the temperatures, not too bad on the humidity. For today, some sunshine. Temperatures not bad, actually slightly below normal with a high of 82. Then for tonight, clear skies, but pleasant, dropping down to 62. For tomorrow, more sunshine, warming up slightly with a high of 85. Wednesday, about the same. We're looking at mostly sunny highs back into the mid-80s. Our next chance of showers and storms developing by Thursday. And that's your latest forecast. I'm WTWO meteorologist Jesse Walk.
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0: Big song for Simon Laban and Duran Duran. It's Ordinary World. Going to play that for Brian and the crew working security tonight. Thanks for having us on, Brian. Phil Collins and a great one from Survivor on the way.
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0: From Shake Broadcasting Sports and the Rhodes Automotive Sports Desk, I'm Brian Emmons. Good morning, everybody. Hope your weekend was a good one. Let's get off to a good start this week. We do have high school sports starting today. The Washington Hatchets golf team will start their season at the Bloomington South Invitational. We talked on Fair Shake Saturday during our girls' golf preview about the trouble at Country Oaks with the condition of the greens. Well, according to Washington head coach Josh Butcher and athletic director Larry Cochran, the scheduled Washington Invitational set for tomorrow has been canceled due to those course conditions. Speaking of golf, if you'd like to play in the Knights of Columbus Golf Scramble, sign-up deadline is tomorrow. Teams will be drawn tomorrow night. First 60 players register are guaranteed a spot in the event. The rest will be alternates. You may sign up at the Knights of Columbus Hall or Washington Country Club. Tee times will be at 9 a.m. on Saturday, and that is open to the public. Major League Baseball scores from yesterday. Yankees top my Cubbies in Wrigley 2-1. Reds over the Pirates 10-2. You can hear that on the General, of course. Cardinals over the Blue Jays 5-1. Angels shut out the Brewers.

0: Angeles Dodgers acquired the star ace in exchange for a couple of outfielders and a pitcher. A few other trades trickled in before Saturday night's blockbuster, including Boston's acquisition of Curtis Meade, which backfired immediately when he sustained a fractured wrist in his first game with the Red Sox. The Mets and Blue Jays, two of the biggest disappointments this season, are expected to be sellers, and New York made a move on Sunday, sending Freddy Peralta to the Rays for a trio of prospects. In the NFL, the Texans have agreed to terms with free agent defensive end Jadeveon Clowney. The deal is reported to be for 1 year with a base salary of $5.5 million and a max value of $8 million. Clowney, who's 33, remains an effective pass rusher who tallied 8.5 sacks last year for the Cowboys. Michael Thorbjornsson wins the PGA Rocket Classic with an 18-under after firing a blistering 63 on Sunday. Adam Shank finished T50, shooting 4-under. And Japan's Shiho Kawaki wins the Women's Open Championship. Let's all have a great week. Be kind to your neighbor and be a good sport. This is Brino from the Rhodes Automotive Sports Desk.
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1: Good morning, everyone. Here's your latest forecast from the ABK Flooring Weather Center for the 1st of August. We've got some pretty good weather as we start this week with some sunshine. Not too bad on the temperatures, not too bad on the humidity. For today, some sunshine. Temperatures not bad, actually slightly below normal with a high of 82. Then for tonight, clear skies but pleasant, dropping down to 62. For tomorrow, more sunshine, warming up slightly with a high of 85. Wednesday, about the same. We're looking at mostly sunny highs back into the mid-80s. Our next chance of showers and storms developing by Thursday. And that's your latest forecast. I'm WTWO meteorologist Jesse Walk.
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0: One of three big hits from the 1989 album Cosmic Thing, taking it to the Love Shack with Fred Schneider and the B-52s.
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3: Good morning, everyone. Here's your latest forecast from the ABK Flooring Weather Center for the 1st of August. We've got some pretty good weather as we start this week with some sunshine. Not too bad on the temperatures, not too bad on the humidity. For today, some sunshine. Temperatures not bad, actually slightly below normal with a high of 82. Then for tonight, clear skies but pleasant, dropping down to 62. For tomorrow, more sunshine, warming up slightly with a high of 85. Wednesday, about the same. We're looking at mostly sunny highs back into the mid-80s. Our next chance of showers and storms developing by Thursday. And that's your latest forecast. I'm WTWO meteorologist Jesse Walk.
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0: Doug Figure and the Knack, My Sharona. Moving it forward in the nighttime with music coming up from Bon Jovi, Belinda Carlisle, and ELO by suggestion in minutes, too.
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12: Good morning, everyone. Here's your latest forecast from the ABK Flooring and Weather Center for the 1st of August. We've got some pretty good weather as we start this week with some sunshine. Not too bad on the temperatures, not too bad on the humidity. For today, some sunshine. Temperatures not bad, actually slightly below normal with a high of 82. Then for tonight, clear skies but pleasant, dropping down to 62. For tomorrow, more sunshine, warming up slightly with a high of 85. Wednesday, about the same. We're looking at mostly sunny highs back into the mid-80s. Our next chance of showers and storms developing by Thursday. And that's your latest forecast. I'm WTWO meteorologist Jesse Walk.
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1: Breaking news this hour from Town Hall. I'm Rich Thomason. Ferocious, wind-driven wildfires have laid waste to entire neighborhoods in eastern Washington state. The Spokane area has been especially hard hit. Hundreds of homes are no more.
2: Residents in 5,000 homes were forced to evacuate as wildfires remain uncontained in eastern Washington state. Some 600 homes, businesses, and other buildings have been destroyed. Wildfires have burned more than 8 square miles around Spokane and are among a dozen wildfires across the western U.S. The federal response team from California has been called in to help with the three Washington state blazes. I'm Donna Water.
1: Devastating flooding has washed out roads, resulting in many high water rescues in and around Surry County, northwestern North Carolina. Acting Attorney General Todd Blanche formally terminating President Trump's $1.8 billion anti-weaponization fund. The move follows weeks of talks with two Republican senators who had been blocking his Attorney General nomination. With negotiations expected to resume soon, President Trump says he has paused plans for a major attack on Iran.
3: I was asked to by Saudi Arabia, by UAE, and by Qatar, and by Iran.
1: It would have been the largest such attack since World War II, according to the president.
3: We were all set to go. It's about at this time right now. And it would have been a massive attack.
1: Oil prices fell following word that the attack was off. The first Republican woman from Texas to be elected to the U.S. House, where she had served for almost 30 years, has died. Former Congresswoman Kay Granger died over the weekend at the age of 83. The Dow futures 346 points higher. NASDAQ futures up 131. More on these stories at townhall.com.
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7: 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I'm Cannon Schick in the First Merchants Newsroom. It's back to school time. Students at Washington, Washington Catholic, and Bar Reeve will officially start school on Wednesday. North Davies will have an extra week as they will begin classes on August 12th. Ligoti and Shoal students will also be back on Wednesday. If you have any questions, contact your child's school. The next show in the Washington Community Concert Series is set for Saturday night, featuring That 70s Rock Show. The concert is a step back to the 70s with all of the classic rock hits, according to the founding member of the band, Kevin O'Donnell.
8: We just picked the top two or three hits from each year, and we play that right through from 1970 to 1979. 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So it's a lot of fun. 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
7: 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Doors open at 6:30 p.m. and the show starts at 7:30 on Saturday. Six people were injured Saturday evening at the Wabash Valley Dragway in Vigo County after a vehicle performing burnouts lost control. Indiana State Police say the vehicle pushed a large metal barrier into a crowd before leaving the area. All six victims suffered non-life-threatening injuries. Police later arrested 20-year-old Merrick Colson of Danville. He faces preliminary charges including criminal recklessness with a deadly weapon and leaving the scene of a crash involving serious bodily injury. Davies County Tourism is hosting a special event on Wednesday for groups hosting events in our community. And Washington High School football tryouts begin today at Hatchet Hollow. We'll talk about both of these stories and more right after this.
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0: 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This is free to attend and will feature great information for those who want help promoting their events, according to Tourism Director Debbie Goodwin.
1: Innkeepers, anybody that hosts an event, eateries have patios with live music, and you know we consider those events as well. So anybody that wants to attend, we've got Crystal Painter coming from Discover Southern Indiana to talk about tourism and what she does. Our locable events calendar people will be on a Zoom. We're going to talk a little bit about, you know, Facebook posting, web pages, photography, you know, just all the tips and tricks to, you know, good posting and getting people's attention and stuff.
0: The event is free this Wednesday starting at noon at the Davies County Museum. Lunch will be provided. To RSVP, reach out to Debbie Goodwin at the tourism office at 812-259-1165. Those that attend will also get a tour of the museum and the new Washington Commons on Main Street. Washington High School football tryouts begin today at Hatchet Hollow. Tryouts are open to incoming freshmen through seniors and will run Monday through this Thursday from 4 to 6:30 p.m. Players must have a completed sports physical and online health forms on file to participate. For more information, contact head coach Joe Morris at 812-259-5076. On the area arrest report, 30-year-old Jefferson Valadares of Washington was arrested on counts of OVWI and OVWI with endangerment. Bond was set at $5,000. And we have a few obituaries. Roy Wachter, a retired teacher from Washington Community Schools, passed away on Tuesday. He taught science at Washington High School for 36 years before retiring in 1999. Funeral services will be at 12:30 on Saturday at Goodwin Seavers in Washington, with visitation beginning at 10 a.m. Burial will follow at Sugarland Memory Gardens. Roy Wachter was 86 years old. John Arnold passed away last week. Funeral services will be today at 6 p.m. at Goodwin Seavers in Washington. Friends and family may call from 3 to 6 p.m. prior to the service today at the funeral home. John Arnold was 81 years old. Michael Latshaw passed away on July 12th. Graveside services were held on July 25th at Memorial Park Cemetery. Michael Latshaw was 71 years old. Rosie Billings of Washington passed away on July 31st. Visitation is tomorrow from 4 to 7 p.m. at the Edley Mortuary. A massive Christian burial will be Wednesday at 10 a.m. at Our Lady of Hope Catholic Church. Burial will follow in the St. John Cemetery in Ligoti. Rosie Billings was 95 years old. And Jeanette O'Brien of Montgomery passed away on July 29th. Visitation will be today from 4 to 8 p.m. at the Edley Mortuary. A massive Christian burial will be at 11 a.m. tomorrow at St. Peter's Catholic Church. Burial will follow in the St. Michael's Cemetery. Jeanette O'Brien was 85 years old. And that's a look at news from the First Merchants Newsroom on WAMW.
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7: Good morning, everyone. Here's your latest forecast from the ABK Flooring and Weather Center for the 1st of August. We've got some pretty good weather as we start this week with some sunshine. Not too bad on the temperatures, not too bad on the humidity. Looks like some changing weather though developing by about the middle and the end of the week. So for today, some sunshine. Temperature's not bad, actually slightly below normal with a high of 82. Then for tonight, clear skies but pleasant, dropping down to 62. For tomorrow, more sunshine, warming up slightly with a high of 85. Wednesday, about the same. We're looking at mostly sunny, highs back into the mid-80s. Our next chance of showers and storms developing by Thursday. And that's your latest forecast. I'm WTWO meteorologist Jesse Walker.
0: Thank you, Jesse. It's 13 minutes past the hour in the First Merchants newsroom. 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It's going to be a nice day. I'm Camden Shake with my father, Dwayne Shake, and you're listening to the Monday Morning Shake.
8: Who is that guy over there anyway?
0: It's Camden.
8: Man, hey. On a permanent vacation, it seems like.
0: You're telling me.
8: Back from Florida, off rested and relaxed and revived, sun-kissed and all that good stuff.
0: Yep.
8: Did you have a good trip?
0: Yeah, it was fun.
8: Always a good time to get away, right?
0: It's a long drive. A
8: lot of driving for the boy.
0: About 32 hours altogether. Yeah, I don't think I want to do that ever again, I'll be honest.
8: They got this thing called airplanes, you know.
0: Yeah, it's out of my tax bracket. I'd be using the Wright brothers' invention to get down there.
8: Welcome to welcome back. We missed you, son. Thanks to Brino for filling in last week. Did a fantastic job. And we're back at it for this Monday, first full week of August. Morning Shakeup is powered by the American Legion in downtown Washington. Legion Stars and Stripes jackpot this week is $13,370. They'll have a half pot drawing too. They draw every Thursday at 7 o'clock at your Washington American Legion. Had some karaoke there Saturday night.
0: How was that?
8: Karaoke's always fun.
0: What did you sing?
8: I didn't do one.
0: What?
8: I didn't do one.
0: What's the matter with you?
8: Didn't get in on the list. Unfortunately, to do one, I just missed the cut.
0: What is the best song to karaoke? What would be your go-to?
8: I don't know.
0: I know, I'm putting you on the spot.
8: There's
0: here.
8: So many. I told you last time it was George Jones, the one I loved back then.
0: You sure you don't want to do some Korn or something where you're really screaming?
8: Survivor, the search is over.
0: Okay.
8: No Korn. No, I don't know any Korn.
0: I didn't think you did.
8: I like today's thought for the day today. This is a pretty good thought, actually. It's one that we ought to share. The pessimist complains about the wind. The optimist expects it to change.
0: Okay.
8: The realist adjusts the sails.
0: Nice. Yeah, I like that. Not bad. Okay.
8: Philosophy today.
0: Yeah, we're thinking this morning.
8: The pessimist complains about the wind. The optimist expects it to change. The realist, the realist adjusts the sails.
0: Did you go on a retreat last week, too? This is a new free-thinking Dwayne. Spent a week with the monks, did you? The Tibetan peace.
8: No.
0: Okay.
8: They're doing something a little different in Jersey. Distracted driving is becoming a major problem, and there's a fascinating new way police are tackling it. They are distracting them, sort of. Police in New Jersey, this is making national news. They're dressing up as shrubs to catch distracted drivers.
0: I have seen this.
8: They're covered in fake foliage, so they look like a bush on the sidewalk, but they're standing, so they actually look like a Sasquatch. They use binoculars to catch the plates of people who are driving distracted, like messing with their phones. Then they radio ahead of another officer who's stationed up the street and then pulls them over.
0: This just seems like a little extra to me. What happened to sitting in the car and pulling people up? Why do you have to dress in a ghillie suit and hide?
8: One of the traps last week caught 74 distracted drivers in 6 hours. Now, in fairness, absolutely do not drive distracted, okay? But in fairness, if I see a man standing on the sidewalk in foliage, it looks like a Sasquatch, how does that not capture your attention? I mean, how do you not look at it? You've got questions.
0: Well, I'd be on my phone trying to get a video of it, probably. I mean, pull me over, sure. It's not every day you see your foliage on the city street.
8: Exactly, exactly. The moral of the story is don't drive distracted, all right?
0: Even if there's something insane that you want to get a video of on the side of the road.
8: That's right. Pull over first.
0: Now we learn.
8: Pull over first. Well, welcome back, son. We did miss you.
0: Missed being here.
8: Back to the grind. We got a busy week coming up. We got First Friday concert Friday night. We got community concert Saturday night. And we've got great music on your radio to kick off your Monday with Richard.

0: Should have known better. Richard Marx, Memories 107.9 WAMW. Monday morning shakeup on the air. Thank you so much for joining us today. Hope you're off to a great start. We've got back to school week. Washington, Washington Catholic, and Bar Eve will head back on Wednesday. Teachers meet today. North Davies students are going to be a week later. They will start on August 12th. That is next Wednesday. Lagodian Shoals also start this Wednesday as well. So watch for the school buses. Stay safe as another school year begins this week. Sports with Brino lined up next. The morning shakeup continues after this.
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6: From Shake Broadcasting Sports and the Rhodes Automotive Sports Desk, I'm Brian Emmons. Good morning, everybody. Hope your weekend was a good one. Let's get off to a good start this week. We do have high school sports starting today. The Washington Hatchets golf team will start their season at the Bloomington South Invitational. We talked on Fair Shake Saturday during our girls golf preview about the trouble at Country Oaks with the condition of the greens. Well, according to Washington head coach Josh Butcher and athletic director Larry Cochran, the scheduled Washington Invitational set for tomorrow has been canceled due to those course conditions. Speaking of golf, if you'd like to play in the Knights of Columbus Golf Scramble, sign-up deadline is tomorrow. Teams will be drawn tomorrow night. First 60 players register are guaranteed a spot in the event. The rest will be alternates. You may sign up at the Knights of Columbus Hall or Washington Country Club. Tee times will be at 9 a.m. on Saturday, and that is open to the public. Major League Baseball scores from yesterday. Yankees top my Cubbies in Wrigley 2-1. Reds over the Pirates 10-2. You can hear that on the General, of course. Cardinals over the Blue Jays 5-1. Angels shut out the Brewers 3-0. Bravos over the Nationals 4-2. White Sox over the Rays 9-1. The Astros beat the Rangers 7-3. Brewers still lead the Cubs by 6.5 games. The Pirates by 14. The Cardinals by 14.5 and the Reds by 16 games in the National League Central. The MLB trade deadline is fast approaching, with teams looking to improve their standings for a postseason run, having until 6 p.m. today to make a move. And the fate of the biggest name on the block, two-time Cy Young Award winner Tarek Skubal, was decided on Saturday night as the Los Angeles Dodgers acquired the star ace in exchange for a couple of outfielders and a pitcher. A few other trades trickled in before Saturday night's blockbuster, including Boston's acquisition of Curtis Meade, which backfired immediately when he sustained a fractured wrist in his first game with the Red Sox. The Mets and Blue Jays, two of the biggest disappointments this season, are expected to be sellers, and New York made a move on Sunday, sending Freddie Peralta to the Rays for a trio of prospects. In the NFL, the Texans have agreed to terms with free agent defensive end Jadeveon Clowney. The deal is reported to be for 1 year with a base salary of $5.5 million and a max value of $8 million. Clowney, who's 33,

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3: Good morning, everyone. Here's your latest forecast from the ABK Flooring Weather Center for the 1st of August. We've got some pretty good weather as we start this week with some sunshine. Not too bad on the temperatures, not too bad on the humidity. For today, some sunshine. Temperatures not bad, actually slightly below normal with a high of 82. Then for tonight, clear skies but pleasant, dropping down to 62. For tomorrow, more sunshine, warming up slightly with a high of 85. Wednesday, about the same. We're looking at mostly sunny highs back into the mid-80s. Our next chance of showers and storms developing by Thursday. And that's your latest forecast. I'm WTWO meteorologist Jesse Wong.
4: 63 degrees, and you could hit some patchy fog out there this morning, so be careful. Drive around town coming up next. We'll have Today in History, Fact or Fiction, and also some happy news. It's all on the way for this Monday morning. Right now on your radio, Scorpions. 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

0: 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The 39th annual Daviess County Amish Quilt Auction is set for Saturday, September 5th at the Simon Graber Complex on the Oaken Kettleburg Road. 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It always is. 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Don't miss the Amish Quilt Auction, September 5th at the Simon Graber Complex. Off now to significant moments in history.
1: Thank you.
0: You're welcome.
1: It's August 3rd. We'll see what happened on this day.
0: Please.
1: Let's try again. 1492, 534 years ago, it was on this day that Christopher Columbus set sail for the Orient from Palos, Spain, with its three ships, the Nina, Pinta, and Santa Maria. He ended up discovering America instead. Cue the eagle screech, America sounds. Thank you. The voyage cost $7,000, $3,000 for his three ships, his personal salary of $300 a year, and $2.50 per crew member per month. That was the salary range on Columbus's ship.
0: Wow.
1: $2.50 a month. No PTO. 77 years ago, in 1949, the NBA was formed when the Basketball Association of America merged with the National Basketball League. 1966, 60 years ago, we lost Lenny Bruce. He died at the age of 40 on this day. 1971, 55 years ago, Ringo Starr got a gold record for It Don't Come Easy. He wrote that tune himself. 1971, 55 years ago on this day, Paul McCartney announced the formation of his new supergroup, Wings. We got Wings on this day. A few years later, 1974, 52 years ago, Jeff Baxter quit Steely Dan and joined the Doobie Brothers. Did you know that he is also a defense consultant who specializes in missile defense? Jeff Baxter, interesting guy. 1977, 49 years ago, Star Wars characters C-3PO, R2-D2, and Darth Vader added their cement footprints at Man's Chinese Theater in Hollywood. What does C-3PO's footprint look like?
2: I don't know. That's a fair question.
1: 1987, 39 years ago, Def Leppard released their album Hysteria. Great album. That had Pour Some Sugar on Me, Armageddon It, and Love Bites. This is a big story. In 1993, 33 years ago, the body of James Jordan, Michael Jordan's father, was found in a South Carolina creek 11 days after he was killed. That's a bad deal. Rest in peace. 2001, 25 years ago, The Princess Diaries was released with Anne Hathaway and Julie Andrews. 2004, 22 years ago, the pedestal of the Statue of Liberty was reopened to tourists for the first time since the attacks of 9/11. The rest of the statue was reopened 5 years later in 2009. And 2007, 19 years ago, we'll end it here, The Bourne Ultimatum was released. That was the third movie in the OG Matt Damon trilogy. And that's all I got. Those are a few things that happened on August 3rd.
2: Thank you very much, son. When we come back, we will play Fact or Fiction. Right after this.
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9: Good morning, everyone. Here's your latest forecast from the ABK Flooring Weather Center for the 1st of August. We've got some pretty good weather as we start this week with some sunshine. Not too bad on the temperatures, not too bad on the humidity. For today, some sunshine. Temperatures not bad, actually slightly below normal with a high of 82. Then for tonight, clear skies but pleasant, dropping down to 62. For tomorrow, more sunshine, warming up slightly with a high of 85. Wednesday, about the same. We're looking at mostly sunny highs back into the mid-80s. Our next chance of showers and storms developing by Thursday. And that's your latest forecast. I'm WTWO meteorologist Jesse Walk.
2: Thank you very much, Jesse. Right now, again, 63 degrees at the Washington Radio Center. Maybe some patchy fog in areas this morning. Be careful. 6:41 at time for Fact or Fiction. 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
1: Yeah, I think so.
2: You think a cow?
1: Yeah, they got the eyes on the side of their head.
2: Why?
1: They can't see straight in front of them too well.
2: Why do you say that?
1: Well, their eyes are on the sides of their head. And they can twist their neck a little bit. Enough to see all around. I say fact.
2: That is a fact. You are right. Cows have panoramic vision. They have a wide field of view between 300 and 330 degrees, meaning they can almost see all the way around themselves without turning their heads, except for a small blind spot directly behind them.
1: Nice.
2: The eyes are on the sides of their head, giving them a wide angle. They cannot see directly behind them. That's why they say don't necessarily get directly behind the cow.
1: I wouldn't do it anyway.
2: They do have poor depth perception because their eyes do not overlap much. Their field of vision gets even wider when their head is down to eat. So they have grazing vision.
1: I have grazing vision too, you know.
2: My field of vision gets a lot wider when I sit down to eat as well.
1: Not
2: and
1: mine.
2: So does my stomach.
1: I get narrowed eyes on the prize.
2: Fact or fiction is brought to you by your Shelter insurance agent, Sarah McCracken, saving you money on your insurance every single day. We have some happy news coming up next.
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2: Time now for Happy News. Happy News brought to you by the Ketchum Memorial Center on East Ray Street in Odin. I want to thank everybody who came out yesterday. It was a true community gathering for the benefit for Joey Mattingly at the Tux. Busiest it's been in a long time, and it was great to see everybody out raising lots of money. I didn't get a final tally, but cornhole tournament was a good one, and everybody had a great time, and lots of money was raised for the family to help with medical expenses. So that's what a community is all about, helping
1: very nice.
2: Those families in need. Very successful benefit yesterday. Thanks to all who came out and who made contributions to the cause.
1: Very nice. I always like a good cat story. I'm a cat guy. No
2: yes.
1: shame in it.
2: Right, right.
1: Talk to me about it. A cat in England named Millie is 31 years old. Did you hear me? This cat is 31 years old. This would make her the oldest cat in the world. Her owner says that Millie has spent the last decade drinking only spring water, and she enjoys a diet of salmon, prawns, chicken, and tuna.
2: Wow.
1: Yeah, it's better than our diet. The owner would like to have her recognized by Guinness World Records, but he lacks the documentation needed to officially prove her age. For now, the oldest verified living cat is Flossie at 30 years old, and the all-time record belongs to Cream Puff, who lived to be 38 years and 3 days old.
2: Wonder how many of their nine lives they've spent.
1: Millie only drinks spring water and enjoys a diet of salmon, prawns, chicken, and tuna.
2: Yeah, that's a spoiled cat is what that is.
1: I wonder what brought on the spring water only diet, though. I mean, what's wrong with the mineral
2: it's
1: water?
2: Water. The next Friday concert is coming this Friday. First Friday concerts every Friday throughout summer at the Commons. And we've got a good one. It's Overboard opening up. And No Fences, the Garth Brooks tribute, will be performing. This is a free show at the Commons, downtown Washington, Friday night. Bring your lawn chairs. They'll have a beer garden, food trucks, and it's always a good time. Head out to the Commons for another free concert this Friday night, First Friday, Grub Grooves and Brews featuring No Fences, a tribute to the music of Garth Brooks. It'll be a fun show. You don't want to miss it Friday night. And I mentioned earlier, don't forget Saturday is that 70s rock show, Washington High School Auditorium. That one is $25. Tickets will be available at the door. Show number 3 in the Washington Community Concert Series. So we've got some great live music here in town this weekend. Hope you'll come out to both events and enjoy the shows.
1: This is sweet. Well, ends up sweet. But a man in Utah was driving on the interstate when lightning struck his truck, and miraculously, he walked away completely unharmed. That'd freak you out. Unfortunately, it sparked a fire that destroyed his vehicle, along with thousands of dollars worth of tools. But the good news came later in the day, in the form of a very generous offer. The man's 9-year-old son offered all the money he had saved up for a dirt bike through a neighborhood business he was running. The dad turned down the money because insurance helped him cover the loss, but he said his son's gesture meant the world to him.
2: Man.
1: That son offered all his dirt bike money to help pay for a truck.
2: That's a great story. Good job. Nice. Happy news is everywhere. You would have done that for me, too. I know you would have.
1: Yeah. I definitely would have. Lightning would strike your vehicle. That'd be some shake luck.
2: Do your part to share good news today. Happy news is brought to you by the Ketchum Memorial Center, located on East Ray Street in Odin. We're going to put on those boogie shoes now. KC the Sunshine Band.

0: Indiana State Fair kicks off August 7th. That is this Friday and runs through August 23rd at the State Fairgrounds. 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And we're going to pick about four, maybe five winners. I'm going to give away a lot of tickets this morning for the Indiana State Fair. 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
4: Nebraska Pork Producers Association Executive Director Seth Mitchell says the industry would like to eliminate both porcine reproductive and respiratory syndrome and PED.
5: It's an ambitious goal, but I think that's where we as an industry want to get in order to be more profitable and be more efficient.
4: Producer Ryan Priester says those diseases continue to have devastating impacts, requiring an all-hands-on approach to protect herds.
6: To understand where their flows are going, understand that the biosecurity for their employees, you know, and ultimately, you know, try to get to a point where we're all comfortable with each other's operations on what we're all working together to produce, a healthy product.
4: Producer Walt Trout says it's critical producers, policymakers, researchers, and the private sector work together.
7: That's the great first step because then conversations start happening.
4: From the Nebraska Pork Conference, I'm Kellen Havakin for Brownfield.
3: The new CEO of the United Soybean Board says the organization is focused on creating new market opportunities for U.S. soy in 2027. Courtney Knupp says growing domestic demand is just one way to boost farmer profitability.
8: There's a lot of versatility in this product, including soy foam, bio-based, high oleic for cooking oils. We need to capture more opportunities to impact U.S. consumers and keep that product at home as well at a high value and return those margins to the farm.
3: The organization's $122.5 million budget focused on health and nutrition, infrastructure, and connectivity. Innovation and technology was recently approved during the July board meeting in Indianapolis. A group of researchers at Purdue University are looking to expand the use of biofuels in traditional diesel engines. Dr. Graves Schaefer, professor of mechanical engineering, says the Purdue Biofuels Consortium is focused on creating new market opportunities for farmers.
9: The idea is to be able to take a great fuel like ethanol and blend it together with conventional diesel fuel and biodiesel and be able to use that in an engine that can also still be capable of running diesel fuel. A key goal here is to increase the value of these fuels, and that directly affects in a positive way farmers in the state of Indiana.
3: Purdue University, Cummins, John Deere, Growth Energy, Marquise Energy, and Poet are all contributors to the project. For more ag news, markets, and weather, go to brownfieldagnews.com. I'm Erin Anderson.
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12: Good morning, everyone. Here's your latest forecast from the ABK Flooring Weather Center for the 1st of August. We've got some pretty good weather as we start this week with some sunshine. Not too bad on the temperatures, not too bad on the humidity. For today, some sunshine. Temperatures not bad, actually slightly below normal with a high of 82. Then for tonight, clear skies but pleasant, dropping down to 62. For tomorrow, more sunshine, warming up slightly with a high of 85. Wednesday, about the same. We're looking at mostly sunny highs back into the mid-80s. Our next chance of showers and storms developing by Thursday. And that's your latest forecast. I'm WTWO meteorologist Jesse Walk.
0: Thank you very much, Jesse. Right now at the Washington Radio Center, we are checking in with 63 degrees. Again, some patchy fog possible just through about 8 o'clock this morning for about another hour or so. Should be all right. We're going to take it in news time with the safety dance. Men without hats. I'm texting our winners for those state fair tickets.

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1: Breaking news this hour from Town Hall, I'm Rich Thomason. President Trump's $1.8 billion anti-weaponization fund officially terminated by Acting Attorney General Todd Blanche. The action follows weeks of negotiations with two Republican senators who have been standing in the way of Blanche's nomination to become Attorney General. President Trump is holding off on launching a major attack on Iran. Mr. Thalys asked for the pause, as did Tehran. President also saying that an agreement with Iran is close at hand.
2: There's a deal on Hormuz, and then there will be a deal on the nuclear, or you might call it the denuclearization of Iran. I call it the denuclearization of Iran.
1: Iran remains defiant, at least in its rhetoric. Tehran says the status of the Strait of Hormuz will never return to what it was before the war. President Trump says the assault he had planned would have devastated the Islamic Republic.
2: We had an attack that would be the biggest attack since World War II. It would have been disastrous for them, and they didn't want us to do it. And frankly, Saudi Arabia didn't want it either. They thought that a deal is imminent.
3: Is there a deadline, sir?
2: The deal is imminent, having to do with the Hormuz Strait, and also ultimately the denuclearization of Iran.
1: Driven by high winds, wildfires have destroyed hundreds of homes, forcing thousands to run for their lives in and around Spokane, Washington. Firefighters in Greece mourning the loss of two of their own, even as they continue battling massive wildfires advancing toward Athens. Two crewmen died over the weekend, mid-air collision of two firefighting helicopters. So much rain, such a short span of time, resulting in severe flooding across parts of northwestern North Carolina and neighboring southwest Virginia. The Dow futures up more than 400 points. More on these stories at townhall.com.
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0: Come back Saturday for another big night of great live entertainment as superstars Lone Star will be on the big stage at the Turkey Trot Festival. 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
1: 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I'm Cannon Shake in the First Merchant's newsroom. It is back to school time. Students at Washington, Washington Catholic, and Bar Reeve will officially start school on Wednesday. North Davies will have an extra week as they will begin classes on August 12th. Lagodian Shoals students will also be back on Wednesday. If you have any questions, contact your child's school. The next show in the Washington Community Concert Series is set for Saturday night featuring That 70s Rock Show. The concert is a step back to the 70s with all of the classic rock hits, according to one of the founding members of the band, Kevin O'Donnell.
2: We just picked the top two or three hits from each year, and we play that right through from 1970 to 1979. And as soon as we start playing the opening lines of every song, people recognize it right away, and they love to sing along because most of them know the words as well. So it's a lot of fun. It's a real fun show.
1: 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Doors open at 6:30 p.m. and the show starts at 7:30 p.m. on Saturday. Six people were injured Saturday evening at the Wabash Valley Dragway in Vigo County after a vehicle performing burnouts lost control. Indiana State Police say the vehicle pushed a large metal barrier into a crowd before leaving the area. All six victims suffered knocks.

0: on life-threatening injuries. Police later arrested 20-year-old Merrick Colson of Danville. He faces preliminary charges including criminal recklessness with a deadly weapon and leaving the scene of a crash involving serious bodily injury. Indiana State Police arrested an Illinois man Saturday for operating while intoxicated and possession of cocaine. Another Jasper man was arrested on an OVWI charge Saturday morning. And Washington High School football tryouts begin today. We'll talk about all of these stories and more right after this.
1: 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And I just want to say to everybody out there that I've ever helped, had the excitement of seeing you move into that new home. 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
0: Indiana State Police arrested a 34-year-old Illinois man early Saturday following a traffic stop in Jasper. Police say a trooper stopped Eddie Tate on Highway 231 around 3:15 a.m. for failing to use a turn signal. During the stop, the trooper noticed signs of impairment and found suspected cocaine. Tate was taken to Memorial Hospital for a chemical test before being booked in the DuBois County Jail on preliminary charges of possession of cocaine and operating while intoxicated. Indiana State Police also arrested a Jasper man for operating while intoxicated after a traffic stop Saturday morning. Indiana State Police say a trooper stopped 29-year-old Ian Songer for disregarding a stop sign and failing to signal. Police say Songer showed signs of impairment and was taken to the Jasper Police Department for a chemical test. Songer was later booked in the DuBois County Jail on a preliminary misdemeanor OVWI charge. And Washington High School football tryouts begin today at Hatchet Hollow. Tryouts are open to incoming freshmen through seniors, and it will run today through Thursday from 4 to 6:30 p.m. Players must have a completed physical and online health forms on file to participate. For more information, contact head coach Joe Morris at 812-259-5076. On the area arrest report, 30-year-old Jefferson Valadares of Washington was arrested on counts of OVWI and OVWI with endangerment. Bond was set at $5,000. And we have a few obituaries. Roy Wachter, a retired teacher from Washington Community Schools, passed away on Tuesday. He taught science at Washington High School for 36 years before retiring in 1999. Funeral services will be at 12:30 p.m. Saturday at Goodwin Seavers in Washington, with visitation beginning at 10 a.m. Burial will follow at Shirkland Memory Gardens. Roy Wachter was 86 years old. John Arnold passed away last week. Funeral services will be today at 6 p.m. at Goodwin Seavers in Washington. Visitation will begin at 3 p.m. prior to the service today at the funeral home. John Arnold was 81 years old. Rosie Billings of Washington passed away peacefully on July 31st. Visitation will be tomorrow from 4 to 7 p.m. at the Edley Mortuary. A massive Christian burial will be Wednesday at 10 a.m. at Our Lady of Hope Catholic Church. Burial will follow at the St. John's Cemetery in Ligoti. Rosie Billings was 95 years old. Jeanette O'Brien of Montgomery passed away on July 29th. Visitation for Jeanette will be today from 4 to 8 p.m. at the Edley Mortuary. A massive Christian burial will be at 11 a.m. tomorrow at St. Peter Catholic Church. Burial will follow in the St. Michael Cemetery. Jeanette O'Brien was 85 years old. And Michael Latshaw passed away on July 12th. Graveside services were held on July 25th at Memorial Park Cemetery. Michael Latshaw was 71 years old. And that is a look at news from the First Merchants Newsroom on WAMW.
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5: Good morning, everyone. Here's your latest forecast from the ABK Flooring Weather Center for the 1st of August. We've got some pretty good weather as we start this week with some sunshine. Not too bad on the temperatures, not too bad on the humidity. Looks like some changing weather, though, developing by about the middle and the end of the week. So for today, some sunshine. Temperatures not bad, actually slightly below normal with a high of 82. Then for tonight, clear skies but pleasant, dropping down to 62. For tomorrow, more sunshine, warming up slightly with a high of 85. Wednesday about the same. We're looking at mostly sunny highs back into the mid-80s. Our next chance of showers and storms developing by Thursday. And that's your latest forecast. I'm WTWO meteorologist Jesse Walker.
0: Thank you, Jesse. It's 13 minutes past the hour in the First Merchants Newsroom. 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I am Candon Shake with my father, Dwayne Shake, and you're listening to the Monday Morning Shake-Up.
6: Monday is here. We are into the month of August. First week of school starts on Wednesday. Back to school time. Thank you for joining us on the Morning Shake-Up at Memories 107.9. Hope you're off to a good start today. We got a busy week coming up, as we said, the Grub Grooves and Brews free show at the Commons Friday night featuring No Fences, the tribute to Garth Brooks, and Overboard will open things up. Hillbilly Heydays, you always like that. That's fun.
0: That's fun. It's always fun.
6: West Boggs Park Saturday all day event, and that 70s rock show, Washington High School Auditorium, coming up Saturday night, show number 3 in the Washington Community Concert Series. We didn't get a big winner in the Knights of Columbus Saturday, so the Treasure Hunt jackpot jumps to $24,212. There's no drawing this week. It's the Knights of Columbus annual golf outing, so no drawing due to the golf outing this Saturday. The Treasure Hunt will be back on August 15th, and again, $24,212 is the jackpot. Your shakeup is brought to you by the American Legion in downtown Washington, where Thursday night they will draw for $13,370. Washington American Legion in the heart of downtown Washington, $13,370 on the line. Researchers studying yellow-bellied marmots? Have you
0: I've heard of those.
6: Marmots?
0: Couldn't tell you what it is, but I've heard of that,
6: I
0: think.
6: It's a yellow-bellied marmot.
0: So like a little frog-looking thing?
6: Colorado. I don't know.
0: Okay.
6: These are researchers studying the animals. They've turned to an unusual fundraising strategy after losing federal research funding. They are now going to where else?
0: Where?
6: OnlyFans.
0: Oh, I've heard about this, I think.
6: The University of California, Los Angeles team behind a marmot research program dating back to 1962 created an account called Only Marms, offering fans daily photos and videos of the furry animals in exchange for tips supporting their work.
0: This is a great use of the website, I think.
6: The page is strictly G-rated, with researchers sharing cute little clips and educational content.
0: This is what a marmot is. I'm showing you a picture so you have an idea.
6: Aww.
0: See, we need to help those guys. They're cool.
6: And that's the OnlyFans page?
0: Well.
6: That could be on the OnlyFans page.
0: Could be, I guess, yeah. Do I need to describe the picture on the airwaves?
6: Just a marmot leaning up against the fence.
0: Yep, no shirt on.
6: The agency's Instagram account asked visitors to head to the link in their bio for the uncensored marmot content. Geez. The team is also raising money through a marmot-themed IPA and an upcoming Fat Marmot Week that they have planned.
0: Oh, that's great. This is great.
6: Uh-huh. Just be careful if you go to OnlyFans and look up Only Marms, because it may get you to some other things don't want to see.
0: It's a very thin line that you don't want to cross.
6: I like that picture, though.
0: You know what they say? If it exists, it's on the internet.
6: That is so, so true. Hey, creative ways to create fundraising dollars.
0: Maybe we should do that.
6: No.
0: Do I say calendar?
6: No. We tried that with those glossies of me on the John Deere tractor, and it didn't go over well.
0: Well, it's got to fit the theme better. We can throw you over some speakers or something. some tower speakers, some DJ equipment.
6: It's time now for the Brain Teaser, brought to you by El Mazatlan. 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
6: Time now for the Brain Teaser. Your shot at a $10 gift certificate to El Mazatlan. What's your question this morning, son?
0: Question today. In a survey, only half of homeowners knew where this was located in their house. What is it?
6: Really?
0: Yeah, let me throw this out there. This is a Dwayne Shake Brain Teaser. Let's preface this. In a survey, and that could be a hint maybe to the answer. In a survey, only half of homeowners knew where this was located in their house. What is it?
6: What do you have trouble finding in your house? 812-254-9269.
0: Maybe this is from experience, but I've always known where this is at, because it's one of those things that when you need it quickly.
6: Okay.
0: Time right, crunch, now. And it's, yeah.
6: 812-254-9269. Good morning. What is your guess?
7: Fuse box.
6: What is it? What was your answer?
7: Fuse box.
6: Oh, fuse box. That's a good guess. Boy,
0: not
6: that's
0: quite.
6: Not
0: that is a good guess,
6: that's
0: though.
6: That's a great guess. Good morning. What is your guess?
8: A fire extinguisher.
6: Oh, that's another good guess. Quite. That is not it. Those are both good guesses, but not it.
0: More of a Dwayne Shake answer, what we're looking for.
6: What is that supposed to mean exactly?
0: I'm being mean.
6: Uh-huh, I think you are. Good morning, what is your guess? Good morning, what is
8: your guess? How about a toilet cleanser?
0: That's absolutely right. Plunger.
6: Was yeah, it there the it goes. Was it the clue that gave it away, or what?
8: No, it's just the thought. I've had that happen.
6: You definitely want to know, so take time today to find your toilet plunger, because over half of homeowners say they can't find theirs. That is a fact. The toilet plunger.
8: And you said it was something that Dwayne would need.
0: Yep.
6: Yeah, exactly. See? Exactly.
0: It's a good hint.
6: Who is this?
8: Marlene Allen.
6: All right, Marlene, hang on. We're going to get you a $10 gift certificate to El Mazatlan. It is indeed the toilet plunger.
0: Yep. In a survey, only half of homeowners knew where this was located in their house. What is it? A plunger.
6: The plunger.
0: You do not want to be up a creek without that paddle, I promise.
6: You know exactly what we're talking about, and you know who you are. I once borrowed one from the neighbor.
0: Oh, jeez. Did you give it back to him?
6: No, he said you can keep it. You can keep it. Sports on the way.
0: Good neighbor.
6: Next. W.

0: Top Sharp Dressed Man. We got some winners going to the state fair. Compliments of WAMW. Congratulations to Michelle Keith of Washington, Chris Canty in Carlisle, Indiana. Thanks for listening, Carlisle. James Sidebottom of Washington, Melanie McMullen of Monroe City, Aaron Graber in Washington, and Tyler Walls in Washington. They've all won free passes to the Indiana State Fair, which kicks off this Friday and runs through August 23rd up in Indianapolis. 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Congratulations to our winners from WAMW. We've got sports with Brino, and we'll take five for your community with Mayor Dave Rhodes coming up in just a little bit.
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3: From Shake Broadcasting Sports and the Rhodes Automotive Sports Desk, I'm Brian Emmons. Good morning, everybody. Hope your weekend was a good one. Let's get off to a good start this week. We do have high school sports starting today. The Washington Hatchets golf team will start their season at the Bloomington South Invitational. We talked on Fair Shake Saturday during our girls' golf preview about the trouble at Country Oaks with the condition of the greens. Well, according to Washington head coach Josh Butcher and athletic director Larry Cochran, the scheduled Washington Invitational set for tomorrow has been canceled due to those course conditions. Speaking of golf, if you'd like to play in the Knights of Columbus Golf Scramble, sign-up deadline is tomorrow. Teams will be drawn tomorrow night. First 60 players register are guaranteed a spot in the event. The rest will be alternates. You may sign up at the Knights of Columbus Hall or Washington Country Club. Tee times will be at 9 a.m. on Saturday, and that is open to the public. Major League Baseball scores from yesterday. Yankees top my Cubbies in Wrigley 2-1. Reds over the Pirates 10-2. You can hear that on the General, of course. Cardinals over the Blue Jays 5-1. Angels shut out the Brewers 3-0. Bravos over the Nationals 4-2. White Sox over the Rays 9-1. The Astros beat the Rangers 7-3. Brewers still lead the Cubs by 6.5 games. The Pirates by 14. The Cardinals by 14.5, and the Reds by 16 games in the National League Central. The MLB trade deadline is fast approaching, with teams looking to improve their standings for a postseason run, having until 6 p.m. today to make a move. And the fate of the biggest name on the block, two-time Cy Young Award winner Tarek Skubal, was decided on Saturday night as the Los Angeles Dodgers acquired the star ace in exchange for a couple of outfielders and a pitcher. A few other trades trickled in before Saturday night's blockbuster, including Boston's acquisition of Curtis Meade, which backfired immediately when he sustained a fractured wrist in his first game with the Red Sox. The Mets and Blue Jays, two of the biggest disappointments this season, are expected to be sellers, and New York made a move on Sunday, sending Freddie Peralta to the Rays for a trio of prospects. In the NFL, the Texans have agreed to terms with free agent defensive end Jadeveon Clowney. The deal is reported to be for 1 year with a base salary of $5.5 million and a max value of $8 million. Clowney, who's 33, remains an effective pass rusher who tallied 8.5 sacks last year for the Cowboys. Michael Thor Bjornson wins the PGA Rocket Classic with an 18-under after firing a blistering 63 on Sunday. Adam Schenck finished T50, shooting 4-under. And Japan's Shiho Kawaki wins the Women's Open Championship. Let's all have a great week. Be kind to your neighbor and be a good sport. This is Brino from the Rhodes Automotive Sports Desk.
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3: Good morning, everyone. Here's your latest forecast from the ABK Flooring Weather Center for the 1st of August. We've got some pretty good weather as we start this week with some sunshine. Not too bad on the temperatures, not too bad on the humidity. For today, some sunshine. Temperatures not bad, actually slightly below normal with a high of 82. Then for tonight, clear skies but pleasant, dropping down to 62. For tomorrow, more sunshine, warming up slightly with a high of 85. Wednesday about the same. We're looking at mostly sunny highs back into the mid-80s. Our next chance of showers and storms developing by Thursday. And that's your latest forecast. I'm WTWO meteorologist Jesse Walk.
4: 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First Monday of each new month, we visit with Washington Mayor Dave Rhodes. Hi, Mayor.
5: Hey, Mayor.
4: Hey, Mayor. Did you call me
5: Mayor?
4: Hey, Mayor. No, I'm not Mayor. You're Mayor.
5: You can be.
4: It's Monday. No, thank you. It's time now to take five. Let's talk about the city of Washington and what's going on. We've got, First Friday concert coming up this Friday night.
5: Yep, this Friday, starting about 5 p.m. We got No Fences. It should be a good one. It should be great weather. We're excited about that, getting that going this Friday. And of course, we have council meetings on the 10th and 24th this month at 6:30 p.m. It's a pretty basic month. Except for the concert this Friday, and then we have Planning Commission on the 12th at 6:30 p.m., Park Board on the 19th at 6 p.m., and BZA on the 26th at 6:30 p.m. Pretty normal stuff for the month of August.
4: Well, how about a water tower update? I know they're wrapping up on the water tower at the high school.
5: Yeah, water tower, had any maintenance done as far as painting for about 15, 20 years, so they should, these next 2 days, they ought to be getting really close to wrapping that up, because our goal was to get her done before school starts, and school starts on Wednesday.
4: And then will it have to refill?
5: Yeah, we'll refill, and then we'll have to test twice for two tests, and then we'll get her going. But yeah, it's it was one of those jobs that I wanted to get done. It needed to be done. It caused a lot of little problems during the way because of the pressure on the rest of the system. But, they'll be good for another 15, 20 years, and it'll look good.
4: Yeah, absolutely. It did need done. There's no doubt about that. So
5: yeah,
4: that's the big undertaking that's been going on for the last month or better. And yeah. Again, start of school is Wednesday, so watch out for those school kids, back to school, bus stops, all that good stuff.
5: Yep, and the highway project, we're working on a punch list. It's been challenging because to get the contractors here and get this done, we did get Griffith, the entryway redone for the buses over there at Griffith before school started, so that was good. So, those two projects have been aggravating, but we're getting there.
4: It's a work in progress.
5: Yes.
4: Every day is a work in progress, that's for sure. What's on the council agenda this month? What are the anything new you're going to tackle?
5: No, this is, we got salaries. For the month of August, we talk about salaries for next year, and then the month of September, it's budget. So salaries and budget, it's that time of the year that we're working through, and, that's all, and then we move on. So, yeah, it's been a good year. It's we got everything worked out, I think, budget and salary-wise for next year, and then we'll see what next year brings.
4: Every day is a new adventure, that's for sure.
5: Exactly.
4: Especially in your office, right?
5: Yeah, it can be.
4: Washington Mayor Dave Rhodes joins us the first Monday of each month for a city update to get to what's going on around town. Doors always open, and of course, questions, concerns, you can visit with the mayor or stop by the council meetings, which the next one will be next Monday.
5: Yes, next Monday.
4: A week from today.
5: Yes.
4: All right, Mayor, always appreciate the time. Thank you very much, sir. Have a great week and a great month.
5: Dwayne, thank you very much.
4: Don't forget the First Friday concert this Friday night featuring the Grub Grooves and Brews featuring No Fences, a tribute to Garth Brooks, and Overboard will open things up. 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
3: Good morning, everyone. Here's your latest forecast from the ABK Flooring Weather Center for the 1st of August. We've got some pretty good weather as we start this week with some sunshine. Not too bad on the temperatures, not too bad on the humidity. For today, some sunshine. Temperatures not bad, actually slightly below normal with a high of 82. Then for tonight, clear skies but pleasant, dropping down to 62. For tomorrow, more sunshine, warming up slightly with a high of 85. Wednesday, about the same. We're looking at mostly sunny highs back into the mid-80s. Our next chance of showers and storms developing by Thursday. And that's your latest forecast. I'm WTWO meteorologist Jesse Walk.
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0: Good morning. This is Eric Miller, youth pastor at Providence Mennonite Church, with today's message minute. Matthew 22:37-40 says, "And he said to them, 'You shall love the Lord your God with all your heart and with all your soul and with all your mind. This is the great and first commandment. And a second is like it. You shall love your neighbor as yourself. On these two commandments depend all the law and the prophets.'" Here we see Jesus telling us in these commandments how our affections should be ordered. He says that we are to love God first and foremost, and then secondly, to love others. And this is so important for us to understand, because many people get this reversed, viewing their earthly relationships to be the most important. But the fact is, if Jesus is not at the center of your life, you are headed for a bumpy road of highs and lows. So I encourage you today to get your eyes off of yourself and your earthly relationships and pursue the one who is over it all. He is our constant, steadfast Father. And as we love him first, he equips us then to show that love to others. God bless.
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5: Good morning, everyone. Here's your latest forecast from the ABK Flooring Weather Center for the 1st of August. We've got some pretty good weather as we start this week with some sunshine. Not too bad on the temperatures, not too bad on the humidity. For today, some sunshine. Temperatures not bad, actually slightly below normal with a high of 82. Then for tonight, clear skies but pleasant, dropping down to 62. For tomorrow, more sunshine, warming up slightly with a high of 85. Wednesday, about the same. We're looking at mostly sunny highs back into the mid-80s. Our next chance of showers and storms developing by Thursday. And that's your latest forecast. I'm WTWO meteorologist Jesse Wall.
6: Thank you very much, Mr. Jesse. Right now, we're at 64 degrees at the Washington Radio Center. Beautiful sunshine. We got a perfect day shaping up for August today. Hope you can get out and enjoy it. Lince Lock and Safe joke of the day coming up in just a bit. It's the Pretenders now on Classic Hits.
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0: Don't get me wrong, it's the Pretenders, Memories 107.9 WAMW. Congratulations again to our State Fair ticket winners this morning. They have all won tickets to the Indiana State Fair. We have Tyler Walls from Washington. My computer has locked up on me now. Here we go. We're getting better. Almost there. Congratulations again to Tyler Walls of Washington, Aaron Graber of Washington, Melanie McMullen of Monroe City, James Sidebottom of Washington, Chris Canty from Carlisle, and Michelle Keith from Washington. They're all going to the Indiana State Fair on us. Compliments of WAMW. State Fair kicks off on Friday. We got more tickets to give away for that. Stay tuned for your next chance to win. And don't forget this Saturday night's community concert featuring that 70s rock show, Washington High School Auditorium. Those tickets are $25. They will be available at the door Saturday night. It's all general admission seating. It's at the Washington High School Auditorium. Doors open at 6:30. The rock show starts at 7:30. They're going to take all the years, 1970 to 1979, play the top rock hits from each year. If you are a product of the 70s, you're going to love this show. It's my understanding the class of 1971 will have their class reunion at that big show. Welcome back, class of 71, this weekend. And speaking of class reunions, we have a big one planned, too. The Washington Catholic class of 1996 will celebrate 30 years. Our 30-year class reunion is this Saturday night at the Knights of Columbus on Main Street, downtown Washington. Really looking forward to that. If you know any member from the Washington or Washington Catholic class of 1996, help us spread the word. Make sure they know about it. Social hour starts at 6 p.m. and the band will start at 8 o'clock. Playing this year for our class reunion will be that 90s band out of Indianapolis. They are so good. Real excited. We're going to have a lot of fun at that. Looking forward to seeing my classmates from 1996 for our big 30-year reunion this year. Hard to believe it's been 30 years. Time flies when you're having fun. On the way next, the Lentz Lock and Safe joke of the day, and our birthdays and anniversaries coming up.
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5: I don't know.
0: A hesitator.
5: Not bad. Not bad.
0: I can't take credit for that one. That one was sent. It's a hesitator. Of course it is.
5: I thought that sounded a little too funny for you.
0: Welcome back, son. Welcome back.
5: Thanks.
0: There was a fire at the shoe factory. It was tragic. Many souls were lost. That's all I got today. I was going to tell you a petroleum joke, but it was a little crude.
5: Oh.
0: That is our Lentz Lock and Safe jokes of the day from Kentucky Man at Lentz Lock and Safe in Washington. I'll be here all week.
5: Hilarious.
0: I'll be here all week. Welcome back. I know you missed that segment of the show.
5: And boy, I did.
0: Birthdays and anniversaries are all the way next. 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To find out more information, just contact Champion Lanes at 812-698-5409 and get your team together for some fun this winter. It's always a great time. Scooter's Coffee is keeping the summer vibes going with our besties at Little Debbie with the new Cosmic Brownies Latte and Cosmic Brownies Cream Cold Brew Drink collab that is out of this world. 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Scooter's Coffee is proud to be locally owned and operated, and thanks you for making us part of an amazing day. Scoot around at Scooter's Coffee, Highway 57 South in Washington. We got a belated wish for Roberta Smith. She celebrated yesterday, and what a sweetheart of a lady. 90 plus years, over nine decades, and she is doing great. So,
5: happy birthday.
0: Sweetheart of a lady, happy birthday. Roberta Smith celebrated a big birthday yesterday. All the best to you, Roberta. Hope you had a wonderful day. Belated wish to Bill and Brenda Devine. Bill and Brenda Devine celebrated another year of wedded bliss on Saturday. All the best to you two. Two of my favorite people from Becky. Wishing Bill and Brenda Devine big anniversary celebrated on Saturday. And Dale Wyrie had a birthday on Sunday. He's the big 3-0. Happy birthday to Dale Wyrie from all your family. Dale with a big birthday on Sunday. Cheers, Dale. Happy belated to you. Celebrated yesterday. Today, Angie Wagler. 5-0 for Angie Wagler. Happy birthday. Hope you have a wonderful, special happy birthday today, Angie Wagler. Matt and Jody Nykum celebrate 13 years together. Two of my favorite people, it says. Matt and Jody, that is from Dad and Mom Nykum. Happy anniversary, Matt and Jody Nykum. 13 years of wedded bliss today. All the best to you guys. John Adams has a birthday today. Big birthday greetings going out to John Adams. That's from Alicia, George, Janet, and Heidi. Happy birthday greetings to John Adams. Happy birthday to Phyllis Ketchum. Phyllis celebrates a big birthday today. All the best to you, Phyllis Ketchum. Have a wonderful day and a very special birthday. Phyllis Ketchum celebrates today. Happy birthday to Adam Ficklin. Big 5-0 for Adam. He is Angie's twin. So Adam and Angie, the twins, celebrating 50 years.
5: Nice.
0: Happy birthday, guys.
5: Happy birthday.
0: All the best to you from Gary and Karen and all of the family. That is our list. Let's pick our winner now. We're going to get him a free $10 gift certificate to Champion Lanes, as well as a medium drink of your choice and a birthday cake bite, compliments of Scooter's Coffee. Who's going to be the winner this time around?
5: The winner today. Happy birthday, John Adams.
0: John Adams, you got the prizes coming your way. Our birthdays and anniversaries are brought to you by Champion Lanes on State Street in Washington and by Scooter's Coffee. News is next on WAMW.

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1: Breaking news this hour from Town Hall. I'm Rich Thomason. Up and down oil prices, they're down again, dropping after President Trump called off plans for a large-scale attack on Iran. The president says the Gulf allies pleaded with him to hold off.
2: We were asked by the three primary groups. We were also asked by Iran, very strongly, actually. They said, we'd like to make a deal. Now, you know, I don't know what they say, because a lot of times they'll say that to me, and then they'll go out and say, we don't know what he's talking about. Obviously, they don't want to be attacked.
3: So they knew
2: the extent of the attack because they saw it forming.
1: Mr. Trump says fresh talks with Iran are planned for today. Iran's rhetoric remains defiant. Tehran continues insisting on controlling the Strait of Hormuz. The president's $1.8 billion anti-weaponization fund has been formally terminated by Acting Attorney General Todd Blanche. Move follows weeks of negotiations with two Republican senators who have been blocking his attorney general nomination. There is nothing yet on a motive for a deadly attack over the weekend at an Idaho fast food restaurant. Two people killed, seven others wounded in the mass shooting at the In-N-Out Burger.
4: Detectives say a 24-year-old named Chad Williams started shooting with a rifle at the fast food restaurant and then killed himself. Twin Falls Police Chief Matthew Hicks thanking the two people who jumped in to save lives.
5: We can confirm that there was an off-duty state trooper and a citizen who actively engaged the suspect by returning fire towards him. We want to take a moment and commend the actions of the off-duty officer and the citizen and their heroic action to stop this incident.
4: Laura Winters reports.
1: Spokane, Washington is ground zero for several wildfires that have destroyed homes, forcing thousands to evacuate. 600 structures have been burned. 60,000 people have evacuated. The Dow futures up 549 points. More on these stories at townhall.com.
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12: 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I'm Cannon Shake in the First Merchants Newsroom. It is back to school time. Students at Washington, Washington Catholic, and Bar Reeve will officially start school on Wednesday. North Daviess will have an extra week as they will begin classes on August 12th, and Ligoti and Shoals students will also be back on Wednesday. If you have any questions, contact your child's school. Daviess County Tourism will be hosting a special event on Wednesday for groups hosting events in our community. This is free to attend and will feature great information for those who want help promoting their events, according to Tourism Director Debbie Goodwin.
11: Innkeepers, anybody that hosts an event, eateries have patios with live music, and you know we consider those events as well. So anybody that wants to attend, we've got Crystal Painter coming from Discover Southern Indiana to talk about tourism and what she does. Our locable events calendar people will be on a Zoom. We're going to talk a little bit about, you know, Facebook posting, web pages, photography, you know, just all the tips and tricks to, you know, good posting and getting people's attention and stuff.
12: This event is free this Wednesday at noon at the Daviess County Museum. Lunch will be provided. To RSVP, reach out to Debbie Goodwin at the tourism office at 812-259-1165. Those that attend will also get a tour of the museum and the new Washington Commons on Main Street. Six people were injured Saturday evening at the Wabash Valley Dragway in Vigo County after a vehicle performing burnouts lost control. Indiana State Police say the vehicle pushed a large metal barrier into a crowd before leaving the area. All six victims suffered non-life-threatening injuries. Police later arrested 20-year-old Merrick Colson of Danville. He faces preliminary charges including criminal recklessness with a deadly weapon and leaving the scene of a crash involving serious bodily injury. Washington High School football tryouts begin today at Hatchet Hollow. Tryouts are open to incoming freshmen through seniors, and it will run today through Thursday from 4 to 6:30 p.m. Players must have a completed sports physical and online health forms on file to participate. For more information, contact head coach Joe Morris at 812-259-5076. And Indiana State Police arrested a 34-year-old Illinois man early Saturday morning following a traffic stop in Jasper. Police say a trooper stopped 34-year-old Eddie Tate on Highway 231 around 3:15 a.m. for failing to use turn signals. During the stop, the trooper noticed signs of impairment and found suspected cocaine. Tate was taken to Memorial Hospital for a chemical test before being booked in the DuBois County Jail on preliminary charges of possession of cocaine and operating while intoxicated. On the area arrest report, 30-year-old Jefferson Valadares of Washington was arrested on counts of OVWI and OVWI with endangerment. Bond was set at $5,000. And we have a few obituaries. Roy Wachter, a retired teacher from Washington Community Schools, passed away on Tuesday. He taught science at Washington High School for 36 years before retiring in 1999. Funeral services will be at 12:30 p.m. on Saturday at Goodwin Seavers in Washington, with visitation beginning at 10 a.m. Burial will follow at Sugarland Memory Gardens. Roy Wachter was 86 years old. John Arnold passed away last week. Funeral services will be today at 6 p.m. at Goodwin Seavers in Washington. Friends and family may call from 3 to 6 p.m. before the service today at the funeral home. John Arnold was 81 years old. Rosie Billings of Washington passed away on July 31st. Visitation will be tomorrow from 4 to 7 p.m. at the Edley Mortuary. A massive Christian burial will be Wednesday at 10 a.m. at Our Lady of Hope Catholic Church. Burial will follow at the St. John's Cemetery in Ligoti. Rosie Billings was 95 years old. Jeanette O'Brien of Montgomery passed away on July 29th. Visitation is today from 4 to 8 p.m. at the Edley Mortuary. A massive Christian burial will be at 11 a.m. tomorrow at St. Peter Catholic Church. Burial will follow in the St. Michael Cemetery. Jeanette O'Brien was 85 years old. And Michael Latshaw passed away on July 12th. Graveside services were held on July 25th at Memorial Park Cemetery. Michael Latshaw was 71 years old. And that's a look at news from the First Merchants Newsroom on WAMW.
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16: Good morning, everyone. Here's your latest forecast from the ABK Flooring Weather Center for the 1st of August. We've got some pretty good weather as we start this week with some sunshine. Not too bad on the temperatures, not too bad on the humidity. Looks like some changing weather, though, developing by about the middle and the end of the week. So for today, some sunshine. Temperatures not bad, actually slightly below normal with a high of 82. Then for tonight, clear skies but pleasant, dropping down to 62. For tomorrow, more sunshine, warming up slightly with a high of 85. Wednesday about the same. We're looking at mostly sunny highs back into the mid-80s. Our next chance of showers and storms developing by Thursday. And that's your latest forecast. I'm WTWO meteorologist Jesse Walker.
12: Thank you, Jesse. It's 11 minutes past the hour in the First Merchants Newsroom. News this hour was a service of Donaldson and Wagner Insurance. With us, you are number one, and the Villages at Oak Ridge. It's 66 degrees right now. I'm Cannon Shake with my father, Dwayne Shake, and you're listening to the Monday Morning Shakeup.
17: 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Beautiful day for 1st of August, though.
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17: Comedian Pat Godwin from the Bob and Tom Show on the Razor 94.5 WRZR is doing a big show at the Astra Theater on August 22nd. This guy is very, very funny. Looking forward to that. Pat Godwin at the Astra Theater, presented by the Razor 94.5, your home for the Bob and Tom Show. So we've got some tickets for that to give away. Stay tuned. Shelly's birthday is this month. She...
12: Ooh, big day.
17: She said it's just a celebration all month. Why not, right?
12: I'm sure she did say that.
17: Why not? That's what I say. Why not? So, on to August we go. Usually I have things that are coming up in August, like special days and what have you, but I don't have that today for some reason. That didn't come. So I apologize. I'm slacking a little bit. I do have this. A man stole $17,000 worth of Little Debbie snacks. He's from West Virginia. His name's James Powell, and he's been arrested for the crime. The scheme wasn't exactly airtight. James was a delivery driver for a snack company that was supplying grocery stores in Pennsylvania and Ohio, but instead of actually making the deliveries, he would forge employees' signatures on the invoices without actually dropping them off.
12: Hey.
17: Then he'd get paid for making the delivery and get to keep the Little Debbie cakes.
12: Hey, sometimes reasonable men get pushed to do unreasonable things.
17: The stores almost immediately realized they didn't have the inventory they were supposed to have since no shipments were scanned in. And they figured out what was going on. The police say they tracked James down after people were seeing him at flea markets selling Little Debbie cakes.
12: I was under the assumption he was just keeping these for himself, stockpiling for the end of the world, but he was selling them at the flea market.
17: He's got several charges now. You know, though, those Little Debbie zebra cakes, they're just, nothing beats them. They are top of the line.
12: The older I get, though, I feel like they just don't taste the way they used to.
17: The zebra cake?
12: Maybe it's my taste buds changing. Maybe I'm growing up. I don't know.
17: You can, any time's a good time for a little.
12: I had a cosmic brownie last week.
17: It wasn't cosmic?
12: No, I mean, it was cosmic. I had the colors, but what's the word I'm looking for? It was underwhelming. It was, it just felt like I was putting something not good in my body. I don't know. Tasted very...
17: It wasn't cosmic.
12: Tasted like plastic a little bit.
17: I gotcha. The Morning Shakeup is brought to you by the American Legion. 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Knights Columbus Treasure Hunt jackpot grew to $24,212 last week. 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There is no treasure hunt drawing this Saturday night. 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

0: From Shake Broadcasting Sports and the Rhodes Automotive Sports Desk, I'm Brian Emmons. Good morning, everybody. Hope your weekend was a good one. Let's get off to a good start this week. We do have high school sports starting today. The Washington Hatchets golf team will start their season at the Bloomington South Invitational. We talked on Fair Shake Saturday during our girls golf preview about the trouble at Country Oaks with the condition of the greens. Well, according to Washington head coach Josh Butcher and athletic director Larry Cochran, the scheduled Washington Invitational set for tomorrow has been canceled due to those course conditions. Speaking of golf, if you'd like to play in the Knights of Columbus Golf Scramble, sign-up deadline is tomorrow. Teams will be drawn tomorrow night. First 60 players register are guaranteed a spot in the event. The rest will be alternates. You may sign up at the Knights of Columbus Hall or Washington Country Club. Tee times will be at 9 a.m. on Saturday, and that is open to the public. Major League Baseball scores from yesterday. Yankees top my Cubbies in Wrigley 2-1. Reds over the Pirates 10-2. You can hear that on the General, of course. Cardinals over the Blue Jays 5-1. Angels shut out the Brewers 3-0. Bravos over the Nationals 4-2. White Sox over the Rays 9-1. The Astros beat the Rangers 7-3. Brewers still lead the Cubs by 6.5 games. The Pirates by 14. The Cardinals by 14.5 and the Reds by 16 games in the National League Central. The MLB trade deadline is fast approaching, with teams looking to improve their standings for a postseason run having until 6 p.m. today to make a move. And the fate of the biggest name on the block, two-time Cy Young Award winner Tarek Skubal, was decided on Saturday night as the Los Angeles Dodgers acquired the star ace in exchange for a couple of outfielders and a pitcher. A few other trades trickled in before Saturday night's blockbuster, including Boston's acquisition of Curtis Meade, which backfired immediately when he sustained a fractured wrist in his first game with the Red Sox. The Mets and Blue Jays, two of the biggest disappointments this season, are expected to be sellers, and New York made a move on Sunday, sending Freddie Peralta to the Rays for a trio of prospects. In the NFL, the Texans have agreed to terms with free agent defensive end Jadeveon Clowney. The deal is reported to be for 1 year with a base salary of $5.5 million and a max value of $8 million. Clowney, who's 33, remains an effective pass rusher who tallied 8.5 sacks last year for the Cowboys. Michael Thor Bjornson wins the PGA Rocket Classic with an 18-under after firing a blistering 63 on Sunday. Adam Shank finished T50, shooting 4-under. And Japan's Shiho Kawaki wins the Women's Open Championship. Let's all have a great week. Be kind to your neighbor and be a good sport. This is Brino from the Rhodes Automotive Sports Desk.
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5: Good morning, everyone. Here's your latest forecast from the ABK Flooring Weather Center for the 1st of August. We've got some pretty good weather as we start this week with some sunshine. Not too bad on the temperatures, not too bad on the humidity. For today, some sunshine.

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Van Halen's Top of the World. 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

It's the house band. You know them as AC/DC. And it's a long way to the top. It's a bottom-to-top theme. We had Fat Bottom Girls, Top of the World for Van Halen, Better Days and Bottom Drops Out, and Citizen King. And, of course, that, It's a Long Way to the Top. We're going to close out our list of five with Derek of the Dominoes and Bell Bottom Blues. 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

Another classic hit list. Same time, same channel tomorrow. Proudly brought to you by Overhead Door of Vincennes. News is next after Rod Stewart. Hope you enjoyed today's list of five bottom to top songs on Memories 107.9.

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1: Breaking news this hour from Town Hall. I'm Rich Thomason. President Trump's Attorney General nominee may be cleared for takeoff.
2: Acting Attorney General Todd Blanche issued a formal order late Sunday terminating President Donald Trump's $1.8 billion anti-weaponization fund to compensate allies harmed by the DOJ, a move that follows weeks of negotiations with two Republican senators blocking his nomination to become Attorney General. A spokesman for Texas Senator John Cornyn confirmed the deal, which comes ahead of a Tuesday confirmation vote for Blanche's nomination in the Senate Judiciary Committee. The other GOP senator, North Carolina's Tom Tillis, did not have an immediate comment. Bernie Bennett in Washington.
1: President Trump says talks with Iran will resume today. The negotiations come after Mr. Trump called off a planned attack on Iran.
3: We're talking to them in the form of a negotiation, and we'll see if it's true. I'd love to do that. Save a lot of lives. Save a lot of unnecessary power, to be honest with you. It'll take many, many years to ever build it back. If it could, I don't think it would be even buildable back.
1: Mr. Trump says the planned attack would have been the largest such assault since World War II. Powerful winds have been a driving force behind massive wildfires in and around Spokane, Washington. Homes are among the estimated 600 structures destroyed. Thousands of people have had to flee the flames. It's not fire, but flood that's the issue in northwestern North Carolina, parts of neighboring southwest Virginia. State of emergency declared in flood-ravaged Surry County, North Carolina, where the roads have been washed out and other infrastructure heavily damaged. Cuba is in the dark again. An island-wide blackout caused by the collapse of Cuba's aging power grid. And amid a U.S. embargo, there is no diesel fuel or oil left to run the power plants. Watching Wall Street ahead of this morning's opening bell, Dow futures 643 points higher. The Nasdaq futures up 59 points. More on these stories, townhall.com.
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8: 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I'm Cannon Schick in the First Merchants Newsroom. Some quick notes, road closures. 1100 East between 475 North and 550 North will be closed today for road improvements, and 700 East between 200 North and 280 North will be closed for a tree removal. The next show in the Washington Community Concert Series is set for Saturday night, featuring That 70s Rock Show. The concert is a step back to the 70s with all of the classic rock hits, according to the founding member of the band, Kevin O'Donnell.
9: We just picked the top two or three hits from each year, and we played that right through from 1970 to 1979. And as soon as we start playing the opening lines of every song, people recognize it right away, and they love to sing along because most of them know the words as well. So it's a lot of fun. 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
8: 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Doors open at 6:30 and the show starts at 7:30 p.m. on Saturday at the Washington High School Auditorium. And Davies County Tourism will be hosting a special event this Wednesday for groups hosting events in our community. This is free to attend and will feature great information for those who want help promoting their events, according to Tourism Director Debbie Goodwin.
10: 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Our locable events calendar people will be on a Zoom. We're going to talk a little bit about, you know, Facebook posting, web pages, photography, you know, just all the tips and tricks to, you know, good posting and getting people's attention and stuff.
8: The event is free this Wednesday starting at noon at the Davies County Museum. Lunch will be provided. To RSVP, reach out to Debbie Goodwin at the tourism office at 812-259-1165. Those that attend will also get a tour of the museum and the new Washington Commons on Main Street. And it's back to school time. Students at Washington, Washington Catholic, and Bar Reeve will officially start school on Wednesday. North Davies will have an extra week as they begin classes on August 12th. Ligonier Shoal students will also be back on Wednesday. If you have any questions, contact your child's school. Six people were injured Saturday evening at the Wabash Valley Dragway in Vigo County after a vehicle performing burnouts lost control. Indiana State Police say the vehicle pushed a large metal barrier into a crowd before leaving the area. All six victims suffered non-life-threatening injuries. Police later arrested 20-year-old Merrick Colson of Danville. He faces preliminary charges, including criminal recklessness with a deadly weapon and leaving the scene of a crash involving serious bodily injury. On the area arrest report, 30-year-old Jefferson Valadares of Washington was arrested on counts of OVWI and OVWI with endangerment. Bond was set at $5,000. And we have a few obituaries. Roy Wachter, a retired teacher from Washington Community Schools, passed away on Tuesday. He taught science at Washington High School for 36 years before retiring in 1999. Funeral services will be at 12:30 p.m. on Saturday at Goodwin Seavers in Washington, with visitation beginning at 10 a.m. Burial will follow at Sugarland Memory Gardens. Roy Wachter was 86 years old. John Arnold passed away last week. Funeral services will be today at 6 p.m. at Goodwin Seavers in Washington. Friends and family may call from 3 to 6 p.m. prior to the service today at the funeral home. John Arnold was 81 years old. Rosie Billings of Washington passed away peacefully on July 31st. Visitations tomorrow from 4 to 7 p.m. at the Edley Mortuary. A massive Christian burial will be Wednesday at 10 a.m. at Our Lady of Hope Catholic Church. Burial will follow at the St. John's Cemetery in Ligonier. Rosie Billings was 95 years old. Jeanette O'Brien of Montgomery passed away on July 29th. Visitations today from 4 to 8 p.m. at the Edley Mortuary. A massive Christian burial will be at 11 a.m. tomorrow at St. Peter Catholic Church. Burial will follow in the St. Michael Cemetery. Jeanette O'Brien was 85 years old. And Michael Latshaw passed away on July 12th. Graveside services were held on July 25th at Memorial Park Cemetery. Michael Latshaw was 71 years old. And that is a look at news from the First Merchants Newsroom on WAMW.
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13: Good morning, everyone. Here's your latest forecast from the ABK Flooring Weather Center for the 1st of August. We've got some pretty good weather as we start this week with some sunshine. Not too bad on the temperatures, not too bad on the humidity. Looks like some changing weather, though, developing by about the middle and the end of the week. So for today, some sunshine. Temperatures not bad, actually slightly below normal with a high of 82. Then for tonight, clear skies but pleasant, dropping down to 62. For tomorrow, more sunshine, warming up slightly with a high of 85. Wednesday about the same. We're looking at mostly sunny highs back into the mid-80s. Our next chance of showers and storms developing by Thursday. And that's your latest forecast. I'm WTWO meteorologist Jesse Walker.
8: Thank you, Jesse. It's 11 minutes past the hour in the First Merchants Newsroom. News this hour was a service of Eastgate Manor and Prairie Village and Goodwin Seaver's Funeral Home in Washington. 69 degrees outside currently. I'm Cannon Shake with my father, Dwayne Shake. You're listening to the Monday Morning Shakeup.
14: Thank you very much, son. The Morning Shakeup, as always, brought to you by our friends at the American Legion in the heart of downtown Washington. This week's jackpot, $13,370. You missed the big news.
8: What's the big news?
14: Dwayne Shake was the winner of last week's American Legion drawing.
8: Say it ain't so. You cheated.
14: Number 46 got me $300, but not the big jackpot. I didn't even know what to do. I was in awe.
8: I would be too. I don't even believe that hardly.
14: Oh, I've got the video. Shelly got it on video if you don't believe me. I'll have to show you. It was an experience, that's for sure. But this week's jackpot... $13,370. I didn't get the double win. I did not get pulled out at the Knights of Columbus. No big winner there. $24,212 for the next treasure hunt jackpot. And it's not this Saturday, but next Saturday. There's no drawing this week. No drawing at the Knights of Columbus for the treasure hunt this Saturday. It'll be back on August 15th. So help spread the word. Your deep thought for this hour... As I ponder these deep thoughts, when you love what you have everything you need. When you love what you have everything you need.
8: I like it. I do.
14: It's so true.
8: It is, because when you love the things you have, what more could you want?
14: Exactly.
8: Just like that. And it is that way because of the way it is.
14: Exactly. When you love what you have all that you need.
8: Yep.
14: Take that with you today.
8: I will.
14: Scientists say they've identified a theoretical limit. That word sounded funny to me. They found a limit on how long humans can live, even if we... eliminated every other cause of aging and developed the ultimate anti-aging treatment. Random DNA mutations would continue building up in our cells. Eventually, they could impair the body's ability to function, making living forever biologically impossible, despite whatever medical advancements might be developed.
8: I did not catch any of what you just said.
14: You can't live forever. Scientists have determined it is impossible. No matter what advancements come along the way in science... technology and medicine, it is impossible for the human to live forever.
8: Don't play God.
14: Yeah.
8: Life is meant to be the way it is.
14: Computer simulations suggest this could be the maximum lifespan somewhere between 150 and 190 years.
8: But, Are we taking into consideration cyborgs? You know, it's like a vehicle. It's just hold. Wait, let me speak for a second. It's like a vehicle. You got to replace the wear parts. You know, the rubber bushings get old after 20 years. You got to, you know, maybe even replace the heart. The engine will blow up after 300,000 miles. Just go aftermarket upgrade. You know what I mean? I just don't think we've made it to that point. But if we can replace the wear items, what's stopping us? You know what I mean?
14: What he said. Wow. Good talk, son.
8: You join some arteries of heart. Good to go.
14: Welcome back.
8: Thank you.
14: Beautiful day today. Get out and enjoy it. Maybe play some golf. Here's Bruce kicking off this hour.

0: me no questions, I'll take no lies. I like that song. Leonard Skinner on Memories 107.9. It's the final hour on the Morning Shakeup. 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So grab a ticket and find out how you can join the club. The Washington American Legion in the heart of downtown Washington. We'll get you details on the forecast, and we got more coming up when the shakeup continues right after this. The Gun Raffle is back at the 2026 Montgomery Turkey Trot Festival. 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And the Brewerton Club this year will cover the gun transfer fee for each winner. 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
3: Good morning, everyone. Here's your latest forecast from the ABK Flooring Weather Center for the 1st of August. We've got some pretty good weather as we start this week with some sunshine. Not too bad on the temperatures, not too bad on the humidity. For today, some sunshine. Temperatures not bad, actually slightly below normal with a high of 82. Then for tonight, clear skies but pleasant, dropping down to 62. For tomorrow, more sunshine, warming up slightly with a high of 85. Wednesday, about the same. We're looking at mostly sunny, highs back into the mid-80s. Our next chance of showers and storms developing by

0: It's Drive from the Cars on Memories 107.9 WAMW. I'm Dwayne Shake, and a busy week coming up. Friday night is our first Friday concert at the Commons, Grub Grooves and Brews. And this month we've got Overboard opening things up, and then it's No Fences, a tribute to Garth Brooks. They are really good. Both bands are really good. Bring Your Lawn Chairs, come out to the Commons for a free show. There will be a beer garden, food trucks. It is Grub Grooves and Brews, the first Friday concert, downtown Washington this Friday night. And then on Saturday, the Washington Community Concert Series continues. Saturday night, we've got a great show for you in the Washington High School Auditorium featuring That 70s Rock Show. 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
4: Good morning, everyone. Here's your latest forecast from the ABK Flooring Weather Center. For the 1st of August, we've got some pretty good weather as we start this week with some sunshine. Not too bad on the temperatures, not too bad on the humidity. For today, some sunshine. Temperatures not bad, actually slightly below normal with a high of 82. Then for tonight, clear skies but pleasant, dropping down to 62. For tomorrow, more sunshine, warming up slightly with a high of 85. Wednesday about the same. We're looking at mostly sunny, highs back into the mid 80s. Our next chance of showers and storms developing by Thursday. And that's your latest forecast. I'm WTWO meteorologist Jesse Walk.
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0: Ain't no sunshine, Bill Withers, and that's going to do it for me in the morning shakeup today. Again, thanks to the American Legion, our sponsor of the show. 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
3: Good morning, everyone. Here's your latest forecast from the ABK Flooring Weather Center for the 1st of August. We've got some pretty good weather as we start this week with some sunshine. Not too bad on the temperatures, not too bad on the humidity. For today, some sunshine. Temperatures not bad, actually slightly below normal with a high of 82. Then for tonight, clear skies but pleasant, dropping down to 62. For tomorrow, more sunshine, warming up slightly with a high of 85. Wednesday, about the same. We're looking at mostly sunny highs back into the mid-80s. Our next chance of showers and storms developing by Thursday. And that's your latest forecast. I'm WTWO meteorologist Jesse Walk.
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1: Breaking news this hour from Town Hall. I'm Rich Thomason. Ferocious wind-driven wildfires have laid waste to entire neighborhoods in eastern Washington state. The Spokane area, especially hard hit, hundreds of homes are no more.
2: Residents in 5,000 homes were forced to evacuate as wildfires remain uncontained in eastern Washington state. Some 600 homes, businesses, and other buildings have been destroyed. Wildfires have burned more than 8 square miles around Spokane and are among a dozen wildfires across the western U.S. The federal response team from California has been called in to help with the 3 Washington state blazes. I'm Donna Water.
1: Devastating flooding has washed out roads, resulting in numerous high water rescues in and around Surrey County, northwestern North Carolina, some nearby areas of Virginia affected as well. Acting Attorney General Todd Blanche has formally terminated President Trump's $1.8 billion anti-weaponization fund. The move follows weeks of talks with a couple of Republican senators. They had been blocking his Attorney General nomination. With talks expected to resume today, President Trump says he has paused plans for a major attack on Iran.
3: I was asked to by Saudi Arabia, by UAE, and by Qatar, and by Iran.
1: It would have been the largest such attack since World War II, according to the president.
3: We were all set to go. It's about at this time right now. And it would have been a massive attack.
1: Oil prices tumbled following word that the attack was off. The first Republican woman from Texas to be elected to the U.S. House, where she had served almost 3 decades, has died. Former Congresswoman Kay Granger died over the weekend. She was 83. On Wall Street, the Dow is up more than 645 points. More on these stories, townhall.com.
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6: Good morning, everyone. Here's your latest forecast from the ABK Flooring Weather Center for the 1st of August. We've got some pretty good weather as we start this week with some sunshine. Not too bad on the temperatures, not too bad on the humidity. For today, some sunshine. Temperatures not bad, actually slightly below normal with a high of 82. Then for tonight, clear skies but pleasant, dropping down to 62. For tomorrow, more sunshine, warming up slightly with a high of 85. Wednesday, about the same. We're looking at mostly sunny highs back into the mid-80s. Our next chance of showers and storms developing by Thursday. And that's your latest forecast. I'm WTWO meteorologist Jesse Walk.
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And off they go. It's Tim. Good morning. Hope you had a great weekend as we begin to plow through a Monday together, kicking off this hour with Def Leppard.

0: 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It's the Stones. Good morning. It's Tim. Hope you had an awesome weekend. Plowing through a Monday together with music on the way from Aerosmith in just a few. 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

0: Wednesday about the same. We're looking at mostly sunny, highs back into the mid-80s. Our next chance of showers and storms developing by Thursday. And that's your latest forecast. I'm WTWO meteorologist Jesse Walk.
1: 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Memories 107.9.

0: title track, it's Back in Black. It's AC/DC. It's Tim. Good morning on a Monday together with Debbie Gibson rolling. And we'll do the Goo Goo Dolls. They're coming up next. And I got my Facebook page going. 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
10: Good morning, everyone. Here's your latest forecast from the ABK Flooring Weather Center for the 1st of August. We've got some pretty good weather as we start this week with some sunshine. Not too bad on the temperatures, not too bad on the humidity. For today, some sunshine. Temperatures not bad, actually slightly below normal with a high of 82. Then for tonight, clear skies but pleasant, dropping down to 62. For tomorrow, more sunshine, warming up slightly with a high of 85. Wednesday, about the same. We're looking at mostly sunny highs back into the mid-80s. Our next chance of showers and storms developing by Thursday. And that's your latest forecast. I'm WTWO meteorologist Jesse Walk.
11: Ask your friends. They'll tell you there's nothing funnier than the morning shakeup. Well, outside of actual comedians. Memories 107.9.

0: Talk about a music genius. Not only did she sing them, but she also wrote them and produced them. It's Debbie Gibson. It's Tim. And screen time, yeah, we know all about that. If you got kids, they are known to have some negative mental health effects, as well as to, you know, your social life. Not only talking about just kids, we're talking about adults as well. The physical toll, looking at your phone, takes even more of a stress on your body than you might have thought. So here are some of the things that happens to your body over time. If you use your phone a lot, the head and neck gradually move forward, impacting posture. Shoulders become tight and tense. Eyes get strained. And of course, eyesight can become damaged looking at those screens. Your sleep patterns can also shift. And the experts say muscle loss is possible. Muscle loss. How heavy are these phones we're looking at? I don't know that. But, you know, if you talk about the damage that these phones do to us, these mobile phones, those of us of a certain age put ourselves in very uncomfortable positions using the only phone in the house with that long curly cord. Yeah, we were curled up in the corner over there on the phone talking to our friends, and that way the family couldn't hear. Yeah, we got ourselves in some yoga positions there, didn't we?
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1: Breaking news this hour from Town Hall. I'm Rich Thomason. Two Republican senators who had threatened to block Acting Attorney General Todd Blanche's bid to leave the Department of Justice now say they will vote to advance his nomination. The change of heart comes after Blanche formally rescinded President Trump's $1.8 billion anti-weaponization fund to compensate people who say they were unfairly prosecuted by the Justice Department. President Trump is holding off on launching a major attack on Iran. Mr. Trump says the Gulf allies asked for the pause, as did Tehran itself. The president also says an agreement with Iran is close at hand.
2: There's a deal on Hormuz, and then there will be a deal on the nuclear, or you might call it the denuclearization of Iran. I call it the denuclearization of Iran.
1: But Iran remains defiant, at least in its public statements. Tehran says the Strait of Hormuz will never return to what it was before the war. The president says the assault that he had planned would have devastated the Islamic Republic.
2: We had an attack that would be the biggest attack since World War II, and it would have been disastrous for them. And they didn't want us to do it. And frankly, Saudi Arabia didn't want it either. They thought that the deal is imminent. The deal is imminent, having to do with the Hormuz Strait and also the denuclearization of Iran.
1: Driven by high winds, wildfires have destroyed hundreds of homes, forcing thousands to run for their lives in and around Spokane, Washington. Firefighters in Greece mourning the loss of two of their own, even as they continue battling massive wildfires moving toward Athens. Two crew members died over the weekend in the mid-air collision of two firefighting helicopters. The Dow's up close to 600 points. More on these stories, townhall.com.
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6: Good morning, everyone. Here's your latest forecast from the ABK Flooring Weather Center for the 1st of August. We've got some pretty good weather as we start this week with some sunshine. Not too bad on the temperatures, not too bad on the humidity. For today, some sunshine. Temperatures not bad, actually slightly below normal with a high of 82. Then for tonight, clear skies but pleasant, dropping down to 62. For tomorrow, more sunshine, warming up slightly with a high of 85. Wednesday about the same. We're looking at mostly sunny highs back into the mid-80s. Our next chance of showers and storms developing by Thursday. And that's your latest forecast. I'm WTWO meteorologist Jesse Walk.
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It's Foreigner. Hello there. My name's Tim. As we do a Monday workday together with music on the way from YouTube, we got Joe Jett, the Blackhearts, and the Dire Straits kicking off this hour, the real McCoy.

0: Number one song from Thrilla. It's Michael. It's Tim on your Monday. Campbell's Chunky Soup. They're jumping into the frozen bowl game. The freezer aisle takes the soup and turns it into a bowl-style dinner. So here's some of the new ones Campbell's have coming out. 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I bet there's only 2 or 3 calories in that. 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

0: For tomorrow, more sunshine, warming up slightly with a high of 85. Wednesday, about the same. We're looking at mostly sunny, highs back into the mid-80s. Our next chance of showers and storms developing by Thursday. And that's your latest forecast. I'm WTWO meteorologist Jesse Walk.
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7: Good morning, everyone. Here's your latest forecast from the ABK Flooring Weather Center for the 1st of August. We've got some pretty good weather as we start this week with some sunshine. Not too bad on the temperatures, not too bad on the humidity. For today, some sunshine. Temperatures not bad, actually slightly below normal with a high of 82. Then for tonight, clear skies but pleasant, dropping down to 62. For tomorrow, more sunshine, warming up slightly with a high of 85. Wednesday, about the same. We're looking at mostly sunny highs back into the mid-80s. Our next chance of showers and storms developing by Thursday. And that's your latest forecast. I'm WTWO meteorologist Jesse Walk.
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0: One of the more memorable videos seen on MTV back in the day. It's Dire Straits. Hello there, my name's Tim, and Queen is reaching a big milestone on YouTube. The band's performance video for Don't Stop Me Now from their jazz album has officially surpassed 1 billion views. The clip is Queen's second video to join the billion views club. First one was their 75 Bohemian Rhapsody, which actually hit 2 billion views back in December of 25. And of course, their biopic, it did pretty good. Yeah, it was pretty massive at the box office, made over $911 million worldwide. So Queen still got a lot of fans in the current world with music on the way. And just a couple from, let's see, we got Belinda Carlisle. And we'll do Phil Collins. He's coming up next.
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7: Good morning, everyone. Here's your latest forecast from the ABK Flooring and Weather Center for the 1st of August. We've got some pretty good weather as we start this week with some sunshine. Not too bad on the temperatures, not too bad on the humidity. For today, some sunshine. Temperatures not bad, actually slightly below normal with a high of 82. Then for tonight, clear skies but pleasant, dropping down to 62. For tomorrow, more sunshine, warming up slightly with a high of 85. Wednesday, about the same. We're looking looking at mostly sunny highs back into the mid-80s. Our next chance of showers and storms developing by Thursday. And that's your latest forecast. I'm WTWO meteorologist Jesse Walk.
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It's Cher, it's Tim, as we do a Monday work day together with music on the way this hour, Bon Jovi, Club Nouveau, and we got one coming from Madonna. Kicking off this hour together, John Cougar Mellencamp.

0: Classic Hits Memories 107.9. It's Bon Jovi. It's Tim. As we roll through a Monday together on the station that has the news you want from people you know in the First Merchants Newsroom with Ken and Shake. And we've got Cheap Trick next on Memories 107.9.
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6: 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Enjoy lots of great demonstrations, food, and hundreds of antique tractors on the grounds from all around the Midwest. Classic Tractor Fever camera crews will be on hand filming for an upcoming show. 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The White River Valley Antique Show, September 9th through the 12th at the Davies County Fairgrounds in Elnora. Don't miss it. 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
9: Good afternoon, everyone. Here's your latest forecast from the ABK Flooring Weather Center. Mostly sunny, 82 today. For tonight, clear skies and nice, drops to 62. For tomorrow, mostly sunny with a high of 85. More sunshine, mid-80s on Wednesday. Showers and thunderstorms possible as we head for Thursday. And that's your latest forecast. I'm WTWO meteorologist Jesse Walker.
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11: I want you to want me.

0: One of my faves from Bob Seger and the Silver Bullet Band. It's Main Street. It's Tim. And I'm my producer here. Do you have any good carnival music? What can you find for carnival? This is like more circus. I guess pretend this is carnival. Well, I guess it could be carnival. Carnival and circus music. Well, anyway, State Fair season is coming upon us across the country. And Yelp, they've ranked the ones with the best fair food based on thousands of reviews from across the country for fair food. So let's get into it. Here's the top five state fair foods, according to Yelp. Number five, Indiana State Fair Grounds and Event Center. Number four, the New York State Fair. Number three, Iowa State Fair. Number two, the Wisconsin State Fair. And the number one state fair based on food preferences, according to Yelp, the Minnesota State Fair, which features buckets of warm chocolate chip cookies, fried chicken waffle cones, and fried cheese curds. What? It didn't mention anything on a stick? I mean, you gotta have food on a stick to be a real banging carnival. I mean, every carnival, I guess, has got some sort of food on a stick. But congratulations to Minnesota, the number one state fair for food. Mom! And we got music on the way from Billy Joel next.
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4: 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September beans are 2.5 higher at 11.73 and a quarter. November's up 2.75 to 11.90 and a quarter. September corn 6.5 higher at 4.47 and a quarter. December's up 5.75. Cattle are mixed, waiting for widespread direct business. October live is up 30 at 227.55. December's 15 higher at 227.10. September feeders are 12 lower at 343.65. And hogs are mixed, adjusting spreads, with October down $1.35 at 83.50 and December 67 cents lower at 75. Brownfield.
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1: Good afternoon, everyone. Here's your latest forecast from the ABK Flooring and Weather Center. Mostly sunny, 82 today. For tonight, clear skies and nice, drops to 62. For tomorrow, mostly sunny with a high of 85. More sunshine, mid-80s on Wednesday. Showers and thunderstorms possible as we head for Thursday. And that's your latest forecast. I'm WTWO meteorologist Jesse Walker.
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1: News this hour from Town Hall, I'm John Scott. President Trump says talks with Iran will resume today. The negotiations come after Mr. Trump called off a planned attack on Iran.
2: We're talking to them in the form of a negotiation. And we'll see if it's true. I'd love to do that. Save a lot of lives. Save a lot of unnecessary power, to be honest with you. It would take many, many years to ever build it back. If it could, I don't think it would be even buildable back.
1: The president said the planned attack would have been the largest such assault since World War II. Todd Blanch rescinds a fund set up for Trump allies after Republican senators threatened to block his attorney general bid.
3: Acting Attorney General Todd Blanch issued a formal order late Sunday terminating President Donald Trump's $1.8 billion anti-weaponization fund to compensate allies harmed by the DOJ, a move that follows weeks of negotiations with two Republican senators blocking his nomination to become attorney general. A spokesman for Texas Senator John Cornyn confirmed the deal, which comes ahead of a Tuesday confirmation vote for Blanch's nomination in the Senate Judiciary Committee. The other GOP senator, North Carolina's Tom Tillis, did not have an immediate comment. Bernie Bennett in Washington.
1: Although Democrats hold 7 of 8 U.S. House seats representing Maryland, apparently that's not enough for the Democrats.
4: Maryland lawmakers are considering a first step in a partisan redistricting initiative that could help Democrats pick up an additional House seat by 2028. The General Assembly is debating a proposed constitutional amendment designed to give Democrats greater latitude to draw congressional maps favoring their party. Democrats would like to draw maps that could allow them to win all 8 seats. Voters would have the final say on any proposed amendment. Rich Thomason reporting.
1: Kay Granger, the first Republican woman from Texas to be elected to the U.S. House of Representatives, has died. She was 83. More on these stories from townhall.com.
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8: Good afternoon, everyone. Here's your latest forecast from the ABK Flooring and Weather Center. Mostly sunny, 82 today. For tonight, clear skies and nice, drops to 62. For tomorrow, mostly sunny with a high of 85. More sunshine, mid-80s on Wednesday. Showers and thunderstorms possible as we head for Thursday. And that's your latest forecast. I'm WTWO meteorologist Jesse Walker.
0: 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Classic Hits, exclusively on Memories 107.9.

It's UB40. It's Tim. We are doing it. We're getting through a Monday together with Music on the Way this hour from The Cure. We got The Police, Cars, and Modern English all on the way as we kick off this hour. It's Fleetwood Mac.

0: Classic Hits Memories 107.9. It's the crew along with Tim and Alan Williams going to take you home, sweet home, after 4 o'clock with the afternoon shakedown with music from Whitney Houston next on Memories 107.9.
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2: Good afternoon, everyone. Here's your latest forecast from the ABK Flooring and Weather Center. Mostly sunny, 82 today. For tonight, clear skies and nice, drops to 62. For tomorrow, mostly sunny with a high of 85. More sunshine, mid-80s on Wednesday. Showers and thunderstorms possible as we head for Thursday. And that's your latest forecast. I'm WTWO meteorologist Jesse Walk.
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Sometimes they're, what the funny? And sometimes they're even, what are you talking about funny? But they're always funny. It's the Morning Shakeup on Memories 107.9.

0: Hojo on the road with Modern English, English Beat. It's Wang Chong as well. It's Tim as we roll on your Monday with music coming from the Cars. And we're going to do REM next for your work day.
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6: Good afternoon, everyone. Here's your latest forecast from the ABK Flooring and Weather Center. Mostly sunny, 82 today. For tonight, clear skies and nice, drops to 62. For tomorrow, mostly sunny with a high of 85. More sunshine, mid-80s on Wednesday. Showers and thunderstorms possible as we head for Thursday. And that's your latest forecast. I'm WTWO meteorologist Jesse Walker.
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0: It's the Cars. Hello there. My name is Tim. And in Hollywood action, Alicia Silverstone, she's returning as Cher Horowitz for a Clueless sequel series. Yeah, they finally got it all worked out. And they are going to put together a 6-episode order at Paramount Plus. So now it's the present day story following Cher as a successful businesswoman and mother who discovers that raising a teenager makes her feel clueless all over again, as if. Production is expected to start next year. Silverstone will also serve as an executive producer on the series. No word on other cast members that might join the series, which would be totally buggin'. See, I've seen it before. I know the lingo. It is hard to believe. I believe it was Peacock that was going to do this series, and then they backed out, so Paramount Plus stepped up. So, yeah, there's going to be 6 episodes of a Clueless sequel series coming soon to a streaming device near you. Music on the way from Modern English. We'll do it next.
1: 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Now is the perfect time to just get it done. A buddy told me that securing life insurance sooner rather than later can help you lock in lower rates for years to come. 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
6: Good afternoon, everyone. Here's your latest forecast from the ABK Flooring Weather Center. Mostly sunny, 82 today. For tonight, clear skies and nice, drops to 62. For tomorrow, mostly sunny with a high of 85. More sunshine, mid-80s on Wednesday. Showers and thunderstorms possible as we head for Thursday. And that's your latest forecast. I'm WTWO meteorologist Jesse Walk.
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1: News this hour from Town Hall. I'm John Scott. With negotiations expected to resume soon, President Trump says he had plans for a major attack on Iran.
2: I was asked to by Saudi Arabia, by UAE, and by Qatar, and by Iran. We were all set to go. It's about at this time right now. And it would have been a massive attack. We're all set to go. But when the allies asked to call it off, you got to sort of say, well, let's see. And the reason they asked is they think there's a deal.
1: The president said it would have been the largest such attack since World War II. State health officials say two people have died in the cyclospora outbreak in Michigan, and the first confirmed deaths in the U.S. related to the microscopic parasite. Both people had underlying health conditions. Canada's second largest airline, WestJet, has agreed to a tentative agreement with flight attendants to end a strike that led to hundreds of flight cancellations and thousands of stranded passengers. The union representing the flight attendants said the deal still must be ratified. Ferocious wind-driven wildfires laying waste to entire neighborhoods in eastern Washington state. Spokane especially hard hit.
3: Residents in 5,000 homes were forced to evacuate as wildfires remain uncontained in eastern Washington state. Some 600 homes, businesses, and other buildings have been destroyed. Wildfires have burned more than 8 square miles around Spokane and are among a dozen wildfires across the western U.S. The federal response team from California has been called in to help with the 3 Washington state blazes. I'm Donna Water.
1: And across the country, devastating flooding washing out roads in northwestern North Carolina. More on these stories from townhall.com.
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9: Good afternoon, everyone. Here's your latest forecast from the ABK Flooring and Weather Center. Mostly sunny, 82 today. For tonight, clear skies and nice, drops to 62. For tomorrow, mostly sunny with a high of 85. More sunshine, mid-80s on Wednesday. Showers and thunderstorms possible as we head for Thursday. And that's your latest forecast. I'm WTWO meteorologist Jesse Walker.
0: 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It's a dirty job, but somebody has to do it.

0: His first solo hit after Chicago took it all the way to number one. It's Glory of Love. It's Peter Cetera. Hello there. My name's Tim, and we'll go hit a few more celebrity birthdays for today, August 3rd. Beverly Lee, one of the OG members of the Shirelles, 85 today. This was one of their two number one hits, Will You Still Love Me Tomorrow, back in 1960. Martin Sheen turning 86, Captain Benjamin Willard in Apocalypse Now, classic, great movie, Carl Fox in Wall Street. And again, with Michael Douglas playing the vice president in The American President, then he moved up to president in The West Wing. Also celebrating a birthday today is Spinderella, the DJ of Salt and Peppa. She's 55. This was their first pop hit in the U.S. Push it real good in 1987. Lifestyle guru Martha Stewart turning 85. She published the Martha Stewart Living magazine and co-hosted Martha and Snoop's Potluck Dinner Party. Movie director John Landis turning 76. A lot of great movies. He helmed Animal House, The Blues Brothers, An American Werewolf in London, Trading Places, Three Amigos, Coming to America, Beverly Hills Cop 3, and of course directed Michael Jackson's Thriller video, and also his video for Black and White. Also celebrating a birthday today is Ed Roland. He's 63, lead singer, primary songwriter of Collective Soul. They had seven number one hits on the Billboard rock chart, and this was their first one, Shine, in 1994. John C. McGinley is turning 67. Sergeant Red O'Neill in Oliver Stone's Platoon. One of the Bobs in Office Space and Perry in Scrubs. Lee Rocker, stand-up bassist, co-founder of the Stray Cats, turning 65 today. Lisa Ann Walter turning 65 as well. Chessie in The Parent Trap. Debbie in Bruce Almighty, currently playing Melissa in Abbott Elementary. One of my favorite rock and rollers, James Hetfield, lead singer, co-founder of Metallica, 63. His band has sold over 163 million records worldwide. And future NFL Hall of Famer Tom Brady turning 49. The dude won seven Super Bowl rings, six with New England and one with Tampa Bay. If you're celebrating a little something for today, congratulations, with music coming from Starship. And we're going to do Elton John up next.
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7: Good afternoon, everyone. Here's your latest forecast from the ABK Flooring and Weather Center. Mostly sunny, 82 today. For tonight, clear skies and nice, drops to 62. For tomorrow, mostly sunny with a high of 85. More sunshine, mid-80s on Wednesday. Showers and thunderstorms possible as we head for Thursday. And that's your latest forecast. I'm WTWO meteorologist Jesse Walker.
8: 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It's okay if you do too.

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1: 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It's County Crows. Hello, it's Tim. Alan Williams taking you home after 4. Afternoon Shakedown and REO Speedwagon. That is coming next here on Memories 107.9.
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7: Good afternoon, everyone. Here's your latest forecast from the ABK Flooring and Weather Center. Mostly sunny, 82 today. For tonight, clear skies and nice, drops to 62. For tomorrow, mostly sunny with a high of 85. More sunshine, mid-80s on Wednesday. Showers and thunderstorms possible as we head for Thursday. And that's your latest forecast. I'm WTWO meteorologist Jesse Walker.
8: 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We'll be right back to the best music ever made. But first, a bathroom break.

0: Bruce Hornsby in the range, and that is just the way it is. It's Tim, and I'm going to head out the door. Thanks for hanging out with me today. Music on the way from REO Speedwagon next. Have a spectacular day.
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5: 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I'm

0: Come back Saturday for another big night of great live entertainment as superstars Lone Star will be on the big stage at the Turkey Trot Festival. 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
3: Good afternoon, everyone. Here's your latest forecast from the ABK Flooring Weather Center. Mostly sunny, 82 today. For tonight, clear skies and nice, drops to 62. For tomorrow, mostly sunny with a high of 85. More sunshine, mid-80s on Wednesday. Showers and thunderstorms possible as we head for Thursday. And that's your latest forecast. I'm WTWO meteorologist Jesse Walker.
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1: News this hour from Town Hall, I'm John Scott. President Trump holding off on launching a major attack on Iran. The president says an agreement with Iran is close at hand, but Iran remains defiant, at least in its rhetoric. The president says the assault he had planned would have devastated the Islamic Republic.
2: We had an attack that would be the biggest attack since World War II, and it would have been disastrous for them. And they didn't want us to do it. And frankly, Saudi Arabia didn't want it either. They thought that the deal is imminent. The deal is imminent, having to do with the Hormuz Strait and also ultimately the denuclearization of Iran.
1: State health officials say two people have died in the cyclospora outbreak in Michigan and the first confirmed deaths in the U.S. related to the microscopic parasite. The Michigan Department of Health and Human Services said that both people had underlying health conditions that may have been impacted by the intestinal illness and dehydration. Federal health officials have identified lettuce from Mexico served at Taco Bell locations across five U.S. states as a source of the widespread outbreak. Kansas voters deciding Tuesday who'll be selecting the state Supreme Court justices.
3: Kansas voters will be deciding Tuesday on a constitutional amendment to either let voters pick the state Supreme Court justices or have the governor appoint them. Governor Laura Kelly is a term-limited Democrat, and she opposes the measure, saying gerrymandering and dark money have put the legislature out of step with the state. If the amendment passes, supporters are hoping to elect at least four conservative anti-abortion justices to the seven-member court by 2033. Republicans actually have a long list of Kansas court rulings they question. I'm Donna Water.
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7: Good afternoon, everyone. Here's your latest forecast from the ABK Flooring Weather Center. Mostly sunny, 82 today. For tonight, clear skies and nice, drops to 62. For tomorrow, mostly sunny with a high of 85. More sunshine, mid-80s on Wednesday. Showers and thunderstorms possible as we head for Thursday. And that's your latest forecast. I'm WTWO meteorologist Jesse Walker.
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Well, it's Monday. Nobody's ready for Monday. Nobody's ever ready for Monday, but here we are anyways, getting through it. I'm Ryan Chase. Coming up, John Lennon and Proclaimers. Right now, it's Bon Jovi.

0: Proclaimers, I'm going to be 500 miles. I'm Ryan Chase. The Barbie sequel is apparently stuck in development because the studio won't meet the salary demands of the actors. Margot Robbie, Ryan Gosling, director Greta Gerwig, which is a bold negotiation position for a company whose highest grossing movie ever made, $1.4 billion with that exact team. Warner Brothers has until December to get a deal done before the rights revert back to Mattel. So somewhere in a boardroom right now, someone's doing the math on whether being cheap is worth losing the most successful toy movie franchise in Hollywood history.
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8: Good afternoon, everyone. Here's your latest forecast from the ABK Flooring and Weather Center. Mostly sunny, 82 today. For tonight, clear skies and nice, drops to 62. For tomorrow, mostly sunny with a high of 85. More sunshine, mid-80s on Wednesday. Showers and thunderstorms possible as we head for Thursday. And that's your latest forecast. I'm WTWO meteorologist Jesse Walk.
9: If you see Dwayne or Cannon around Washington, just know it's possible they haven't had enough coffee to handle talking to you. 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

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They just settled the debate on what makes a junk drawer official. And the winner is a key that has never successfully matched any known lock on the property. Just sitting there like it owns the place. The close runners-up include batteries you have to test one by one before you throw the dead ones back in for next time, an instruction manual for something you threw away years ago, and six pens, of which only two work and nobody knows.

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6: Good afternoon, everyone. Here's your latest forecast from the ABK Flooring Weather Center. Mostly sunny, 82 today. For tonight, clear skies and nice, drops to 62. For tomorrow, mostly sunny with a high of 85. More sunshine, mid-80s on Wednesday. Showers and thunderstorms possible as we head for Thursday. And that's your latest forecast. I'm WTWO meteorologist Jesse Walk.
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1: News this hour from Town Hall, I'm John Scott. Michigan reporting the first deaths linked to the Cyclospora outbreak. Correspondent Jennifer King.
2: In Michigan, two people have died in the Cyclospora outbreak, the first confirmed deaths in the U.S. The Michigan Department of Health and Human Services says both people had underlying health conditions. Federal health officials have tied the outbreak to processed lettuce from Mexico, but are also citing other possible distribution channels. The CDC has reports of more than 6,700 lab-confirmed cases and over 420 hospitalizations since May 1st, with thousands of suspected cases across 45 states. I'm Jennifer King.
1: President Trump said the massive attack on Iran that he held off on remains an option. That's if Iran resists a deal that meets U.S. demands to end the conflict. Talks will reportedly begin today. He says this is the last chance for Tehran to forge a deal. Still no motive for a deadly attack over the weekend at an Idaho fast food restaurant. Three killed, seven injured in the mass shooting at an In-N-Out Burger. Update now from correspondent Laura Winters.
3: Detectives say a 24-year-old named Chad Williams started shooting with a rifle at the fast food restaurant and then killed himself. Twin Falls Police Chief Matthew Hicks thanking the two people who jumped in to save lives.
4: We can confirm that there was an off-duty state trooper and a citizen who actively engaged the suspect by returning gunfire towards him. We want to take a moment and commend the actions of the off-duty officer and the citizen and their heroic action to stop this incident.
3: Laura Winters reporting.
1: Lindsay Clancy's murder trial in the second week of testimony about the killing of her three children in Plymouth, Massachusetts in 2023, court back in session. Clancy's defense says she was a loving mother who was overwhelmed by postpartum psychosis. Prosecutors contend she acted intentionally and should be held criminally responsible. More on these stories from townhall.com.
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7: 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I'm Cannon Shake in the First Merchants Newsroom. Davies County Tourism will be hosting a special event on Wednesday for groups hosting events in our community. This is free to attend and will feature lots of great information for those who want help promoting their events, according to Tourism Director Debbie Goodwin.
8: Innkeepers, anybody that hosts an event, eateries have patios with live music, and you know, we consider those events as well. 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Our local events calendar people will be on a Zoom. We're going to talk a little bit about, you know, Facebook posting, web pages, photography, you know, just all the tips and tricks to, you know, good posting and getting people's attention and stuff.
7: The event is free this Wednesday, starting at noon at the Davies County Museum. Lunch will be provided. To RSVP, reach out to Debbie Goodwin at the Tourism Office at 812-259-1165. Those that attend will get a tour of the museum and the new Washington Commons on Main Street. It is back to school time. Students at Washington, Washington Catholic, and Bar Reeve will officially start school on Wednesday. North Davies will have an extra week as they will begin classes on August 12th. Ligoti and Shoal students will also be back on Wednesday. If you have questions, contact your child's school. Six people were injured Saturday evening at the Wabash Valley Dragway in Vigo County after a vehicle performing burnouts lost control. Indiana State Police say the vehicle pushed a large metal barrier into a crowd before leaving the area. All six victims suffered non-life-threatening injuries. Police later arrested 20-year-old Merrick Colson of Danville. He faces preliminary charges including criminal recklessness with a deadly weapon and leaving the scene of a crash involving serious bodily injury. Washington High School football tryouts begin today at Hatchet Hollow. Tryouts are open to incoming freshmen through seniors and will run today through Thursday from 4 to 6:30 p.m. Players must have a completed sports physical and online help forms on file to participate. For more information, contact head coach Joe Morris at 812-259-5076. And Indiana State Police arrested a 34-year-old Illinois man early Saturday following a traffic stop in Jasper. Police say a trooper stopped Eddie Tate on Highway 231 around 3:15 a.m. for failing to use turn signals. During the stop, the trooper noticed signs of impairment and found suspected cocaine. Tate was taken to Memorial Hospital for a chemical test before being booked into the DuBois County Jail on preliminary charges of possession of cocaine and operating while intoxicated. On the area arrest report, 30-year-old Jefferson Valadares of Washington was arrested on counts of OVWI and OVWI with endangerment. Bond was set at $5,000. On the obituaries, Roy Wachter, a retired teacher from Washington Community Schools, passed away on Tuesday. He taught science at Washington High School for 36 years before retiring in 1999. Funeral services will be at 12:30 p.m. on Saturday at Goodwin Seavers in Washington, with visitation beginning at 10 a.m. Burial will follow at Sugarland Memory Gardens. Roy Wachter was 86 years old. John Arnold passed away last week. Funeral services will be today at 6 p.m. at Goodwin Seavers in Washington. Friends and family may call from 3 to 6 p.m. prior to the service today at the funeral home. John Arnold was 81 years old. Michael Latshaw passed away on July 12th. Graveside services were held for Mike on July 25th at Memorial Park Cemetery. Michael Latshaw was 71 years old. Rosie Billings of Washington passed away peacefully on July 31st. Visitation will be held tomorrow from 4 to 7 p.m. at the Edley Mortuary. A massive Christian burial will be Wednesday at 10 a.m. at Our Lady of Hope Catholic Church. Burial will follow in the St. John's Cemetery in Ligoti. Rosie Billings was 95 years old. And Jeanette O'Brien of Montgomery passed away on July 29th. Visitation will be today from 4 to 8 p.m. at the Edley Mortuary. A massive Christian burial will be at 11 a.m. tomorrow at St. Peter Catholic Church. Burial will follow at St. Michael Cemetery. Jeanette O'Brien was 85 years old. And that's a look at news from the First Merchants Newsroom on WAMW.
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11: Good afternoon, everyone. Here's your latest forecast from the ABK Flooring Weather Center. Mostly sunny, 82 today. For tonight, clear skies and nice, drops to 62. For tomorrow, mostly sunny with a high of 85. More sunshine, mid-80s on Wednesday. Showers and thunderstorms possible as we head for Thursday. And that's your latest forecast. I'm WTWO meteorologist Jesse Walk.
12: Not thinking right. He's nuts. He doesn't think the way we do anyway.
13: 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You're insane and rude.
14: And that must be Big Al.
15: It is Big Al on this Monday. And taking a look at our national days, it's Grab Some Nuts Day. Is that why everybody's grabbing me today? Also, Airplane Crop Duster Day. So if you see those airplanes that do the crop dusting, today is your day. Yeah, Clean Your Floors Day. Don't just do it once a year, all right, folks? You need to clean them more often. Also, Esther Day. Is that Aunt Esther? and also National Watermelon Day. You celebrate that by eating some watermelon. Delicious and fresh this time of year. You know what I'm talking about? All right, let's open up the Shakedown on this Monday. Back in 1985, we're going back. Woo! Tears for Fears started a three-week run at number one on the U.S. singles chart with this song, Shout. Classic Hits, Memories 107.9. Shout.

0: Classic Hits Memories 107.9 WAMW Afternoon Shakedown with Bonnie Tyler in Holding Out for a Hero from the Footloose soundtrack. What do you say? What do you say? Good news.
1: I got good news for you. Rockin' good news. Good news.
2: Give me the good news, baby.
0: Here we go. Good news. Story number one. A cat in England named Millie is 31 years old, which would make her the oldest cat in the world. Her owner says that Millie has spent the last decade drinking only spring water, and she enjoys a diet of salmon, prawns, chicken, and tuna. Well, that's better than what I eat. The owner would like to have her recognized by Guinness World Records, but she lacks the documentation needed to officially prove her age. For now, the oldest verified living cat is Flossie at 30 years old. An all-time record belongs to Cream Puff, who lived to be 38 years old in 3 days. Story number two, hundreds of volunteers in Boonville, Missouri formed a human chain last week to help move the last books from the town's old library to its new location, 3.5 book blocks away. They called it the Bookworm Relay, and residents of all ages joined to help with the move. The new library officially opens today, and now it's already ready thanks to the help of the whole town. And finally, folks, good news! Story number three, a man in Utah was driving on the interstate when lightning struck his truck, but miraculously, he walked away unharmed. Unfortunately, it sparked a fire that destroyed his vehicle along with thousands of dollars worth of tools. But the good news came later that day in the form of a very generous offer. The man's 9-year-old son offered all the money he saved up for a dirt bike through a neighborhood business he was running. The dad turned down the money because insurance will help him cover the loss, but he said his son's gesture meant the world to him. And folks, that's our

0: Doug.
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5: Back like he was never hurt in the first place. I'm Network Indiana's Nathaniel Finch. That's the sentiment around Indianapolis Colts training camp as Daniel Jones continues an impressive recovery from his torn Achilles.
6: Daniel's been great. He's been looking like, you know, he didn't have an injury a couple months ago. So I'd say he's leading us. He's moving around good, and he's throwing the ball on the money. So he's doing great.
5: That's Colts wide receiver Josh Downs. Similar remarks from the tight end Mo Alley Cox.
7: He looks like he never got hurt. I mean, you see, he's throwing dimes left and right on the field, getting out the pocket, scrambling, and different things like that. And I think his confidence is building more and more every day.
5: Today, the first padded practice in Colts training camp as the ramp up continues. The season now just a month away. The potential WNBA playoff preview did not go the Indiana Fever way. Taking on the Lynx in Minnesota, 108-100 the loss for Indiana, snapping a five-game winning streak despite 37 points from Kelsey Mitchell. With a score like that, defense clearly the issue.
8: Just a step late a lot of the times, and then obviously the offensive rebounding that we gave up tonight really hurt us, and that starts with me. I think my player got at least four tonight, so I got to be better in that area, and I can for sure. And we were just like a little bit of a step slow, but we had moments, and you got to give us credit. Like, we found a way to fight. I thought our second half defense was a lot better.
5: Hets Fever star Caitlin Clark, 19 points and 10 assists for her. On track action at the Indianapolis Motor Speedway.
9: We've been waiting for this for a long time, and now it's finally here. It's like Christmas morning.
5: That is Alexander Rossi, who with Alex Pillow tested out the new Dallara IR28 IndyCar chassis over the weekend at IMS. The car nearly 100 pounds lighter with improved hybrid and speed systems. Nathaniel Finch, Network Indiana.
10: 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Closing on this Monday, August 3rd, Washington corn, August closing at $4.29 a bushel. September, October at $4.53 a bushel. Vincennes corn, August at $4.39 a bushel. And September closing at $4.43 a bushel. Soybeans Vincennes, August at $11.57 a bushel. And September closes at $11.52. Just a reminder, Washington, open Monday through Friday, 7 a.m. to 3:30 p.m., accepting corn up to 15.5% moisture. Vincennes open this week Monday, Tuesday, and Thursday from 7:30 a.m. to 5 p.m. Close Wednesday and Friday, accepting both corn and soybeans. 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
0: Strep throat at midnight, a UTI on Sunday, a sinus infection right before vacation? 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
13: Good afternoon, everyone. Here's your latest forecast from the ABK Flooring Weather Center. Mostly sunny, 82 today. For tonight, clear skies and nice, drops to 62. For tomorrow, mostly sunny with a high of 85. More sunshine, mid-80s on Wednesday. Showers and thunderstorms possible as we head for Thursday. And that's your latest forecast. I'm WTWO meteorologist Jesse Walk.
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0: Classic Hits Memories 107.9. Everybody loves Till Tuesday. Voices carry. Guys, gals, everybody does, right? All right, before that, Prince and yes, Kiss on this Monday. It's Big Al with you on the Afternoon Shakedown. Let's go ahead and take five for our community now. Here's WAMW's Dwayne Shake.
1: 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First Monday of each new month, we visit with Washington Mayor Dave Rhodes. Hi, Mayor.
2: Hey, Mayor.
1: Hey, Mayor. Did you call me
2: Mayor?
1: Hey, Mayor. No, I'm not Mayor. You're Mayor.
2: You can be.
1: It's Monday. No, thank you. It's time now to take five. Let's talk about the city of Washington and what's going on. We've got, First Friday concert coming up this Friday night.
2: Yep. This Friday, starting about 5 p.m., we got No Fences. Should be a good one. It should be great weather. We're excited about that, getting that going this Friday. And of course, we have council meetings on the 10th and 24th this month at 6:30 p.m. It's a pretty basic month, except for the concert this Friday. And then we have Planning Commission on the 12th at 6:30 p.m., Park Board on the 19th at 6 p.m., and BZA on the 26th at 6:30 p.m. Pretty normal stuff for the month of August.
1: Well, how about a water tower update? I know they're wrapping up on the water tower at the high school.
2: Yeah, water tower, hadn't had any maintenance done as far as painting for about 15, 20 years. So they should, these next 2 days, they ought to be getting really close to wrapping that up because our goal was to get her done before school starts, and school starts on Wednesday.
1: And then will it have to refill?
2: Yeah, we'll refill, and then we'll have to test twice for two tests, and then we'll get her going. But, yeah, it's it was one of those jobs that I wanted to get done. It needed to be done. It caused a lot of little problems during the way because of the pressure on the rest of the system. But, they'll be good for another 15, 20 years, and it'll look good.
1: Yeah, absolutely. It did need done. There's no doubt about that. So
2: yeah,
1: that's the big undertaking that's been going on for the last month or better. And
2: yeah.
1: Again, start of school is Wednesday, so watch out for those school kids, back to school, bus stops, all that good stuff.
2: Yep, and the highway project, we're working on a punch list. It's been challenging because to get the contractors here and get this done. We did get Griffith the entryway redone for the buses over there at Griffith before school started, so that was good. So, those two projects have been aggravating, but we're getting there.
1: It's a work in progress.
2: Yes.
1: Every day is a work in progress, that's for sure. What's on the council agenda this month? What are the anything new you're going to tackle?
2: No, this is, we got salaries. For the month of August, we talk about salaries for next year, and then the month of September, it's budget. So salaries and budget, it's that time of the year that we're working through, and, that's all, and then we move on. So, yeah, it's been a good year. It's we got everything worked out, I think, budget and salary-wise for next year, and then we'll see what next year brings.
1: Every day is a new adventure, that's for sure.
2: Exactly.
1: Especially in your office, right?
2: Yeah, it can be.
1: Washington Mayor Dave Rhodes joins us the first Monday of each month for a city update to get to what's going on around town. Doors always open, and, of course, questions, concerns, you can visit with the mayor or stop by the council meetings, which the next one will be next Monday.
2: Yes, next Monday.
1: A week from today.
2: Yes.
1: All right, Mayor, always appreciate the time. Thank you very much, sir. Have a great week and a great month.
2: Dwayne, thank you very much.
1: Don't forget the First Friday concert this Friday night featuring the Grub Grooves and Brews featuring No Fences, a tribute to Garth Brooks, and Overboard will open things up. Take Five for Your Community is brought to you by German American Bank.
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6: Good afternoon, everyone. Here's your latest forecast from the ABK Flooring and Weather Center. Mostly sunny, 82 today. For tonight, clear skies and nice, drops to 62. For tomorrow, mostly sunny with a high of 85. More sunshine, mid-80s on Wednesday. Showers and thunderstorms possible as we head for Thursday. And that's your latest forecast. I'm WTWO meteorologist Jesse Walker.
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1: Classic hits, memories, 107.9, Madonna and Vogue. It's Big Al with you on the afternoon shakedown. And folks, the average American spends $397 on summer activities every weekend. And while most of that goes to food, drinks, woo, and fun, it also includes some surprise expenses we could never have foreseen back in May. Like anything from our list of the top things we didn't plan to spend money on this summer. All right, here we go. Top things we didn't plan to spend money on this summer. Imodium 80. Yeah. Cyclos, whatever it is. Yeah, explosive diarrhea on Imodium 80. Yeah. $7 a gallon gas? Well, we haven't quite got there yet, but it's coming. Yeah. Trash from Travis and Taylor's wedding. How about a Jimothy the Raccoon doll? I don't even know what that is. All right. I Heart Jared Leto tattoo removal. Ladies, am I right? Copy of World Cup Soccer for Dummies. Yeah. Testosterone boosters, at least if we want to join the military. What? LeBron James 76er jersey. Yeah. What an unforeseen expense there. Yeah. Applicable to Tony Romo only. Hey, Tony. Well, CBS picked that up. Oh, wait. They're not picking you up. All right, folks. Stick around. We got more coming up. Shaking you down on this Monday. Big Al with you on Classic Hits Memories 107.9.
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5: Good afternoon. This is Marissa Wagler of Fort Knox Investment Management at 2015 State Street in Washington, Indiana, with the closing market report. The Dow Jones Industrial Average is up 693 to 53,178. The Nasdaq up 540 to 25,914. And the S&P 500 up 111 to 7601. In overseas markets, Hong Kong's Hang Seng Index was up 125 to 26.9. Japan's Nikkei 225 was down 607 to 63,755. And Europe's Euronext 100 was up 13 to 1939. In currency, the euro is slightly lower at $1.15. In interest rates, the 10-year treasury note was down 6 basis points to 4.69. While metals, August gold was up 120 to 41.08.20 an ounce, while September silver is up 46 cents to 58.25 an ounce. In commodity contracts, September crude oil was down 448 to 80.19 a barrel, and September wholesale gasoline was down 15 cents to 297 a gallon. Retiring soon and need a plan? 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
6: 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The cost is $130 per person or $425 for a team of four. 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
0: Good afternoon, everyone. Here's your latest forecast from the ABK Flooring and Weather Center. Mostly sunny, 82 today. For tonight, clear skies and nice, drops to 62. For tomorrow, mostly sunny with a high of 85. More sunshine, mid-80s on Wednesday. Showers and thunderstorms possible as we head for Thursday. And that's your latest forecast. I'm WTWO meteorologist Jesse Walk.
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1: News this hour from Town Hall. I'm Keith Peters in Washington. Two Republican holdouts now say they will support Todd Blanche's bid to be Attorney General. Correspondent Bernie Bennett reports.
2: Two Republican senators who threatened to block Acting Attorney General Todd Blanche's confirmation to lead the Justice Department said Monday that they'll support his nomination, ending an impasse over plans to create a fund to compensate allies of President Donald Trump. The endorsement from GOP Senators John Cornyn and Tom Tillis paves the way for the Senate Judiciary Committee to advance Blanche's nomination Tuesday after the Justice Department and lawmakers reached a deal to formally rescind the $1.8 billion anti-weaponization fund proposed to settle President Trump's lawsuit against the Internal Revenue Service. Bernie Bennett, Washington.
1: A scene of devastation in the Pacific Northwest. Wildfires continue burning in eastern Washington state.
3: Residents in 5,000 homes were forced to evacuate as wildfires remain uncontained in eastern Washington state. Some 600 homes, businesses, and other buildings have been destroyed. Wildfires have burned more than 8 square miles around Spokane and are among a dozen wildfires across the western U.S. The federal response team from California has been called in to help with the three Washington state blazes. I'm Donna Warder.
1: President Trump says newly planned talks with Iran are the last chance for Tehran to forge a deal and avoid an escalation of U.S. strikes on the country. Trump said in the Oval Office on Monday he expects negotiations that will reopen the Strait of Hormuz and create a pathway for Iran to address the United States' concerns about its nuclear program will begin in the next day or so. The Democrats running for U.S. Senate in Michigan spent one of their final days campaigning in Detroit area churches and union halls. On Wall Street, the Dow up by 693 points. The NASDAQ rose 540. More at townhall.com.
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6: 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I'm Cannon Shake in the First Merchants Newsroom. The next show in the Washington Community Concert Series is set for Saturday night featuring That 70s Rock Show. The concert is a step back to the 70s with all of the classic rock hits, according to founding member of the band, Kevin O'Donnell.
7: We just picked the top two or three hits from each year, and we play that right through from 1970 to 1979. And as soon as we start playing the opening lines of every song, people recognize it right away, and they love to sing along because most of them know the words as well. So it's a lot of fun. It's a real fun show.
6: 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Doors open at 6:30 p.m. and the show starts at 7:30 p.m. this Saturday. It is back to school time. Students at Washington, Washington Catholic, and Bar Reeve will officially start school on Wednesday. North Davies will have an extra week as they will begin classes on August 12th. Ligoti and Shoal students will also be back on Wednesday. If you have questions, contact your child's school. Six people were injured Saturday evening at the Wabash Valley Dragway in Vigo County after a vehicle performing burnouts lost control. Indiana State Police say the vehicle pushed a large metal barrier into a crowd before leaving the area. All six victims suffered non-life-threatening injuries. Police later arrested 20-year-old Merrick Colson of Danville. He faces preliminary charges including criminal recklessness with a deadly weapon and leaving the scene of a crash involving serious bodily injury. Washington High School football tryouts begin today at Hatchet Hollow. Tryouts are open to incoming freshmen through seniors and will run today through Thursday from 4 to 6:30 p.m. Players must have a completed sports physical and online help forms on file to participate. For more information, contact head coach Joe Morris at 812-259-5076. A Jasper man was arrested on an operating while intoxicated charge after a traffic stop Saturday morning. Indiana State Police say a trooper stopped 29-year-old Ian Songer for disregarding a stop sign and failing to signal. Police say Songer showed signs of impairment and was taken to the Jasper Police Department for a chemical test. Songer was later booked in the DuBois County Jail on a preliminary misdemeanor OVWI charge. On the area arrest report, 30-year-old Jefferson Valadares of Washington was arrested on counts of OVWI and OVWI with endangerment. Bond was set at $5,000. On the obituaries, Roy Wachter, a retired teacher from Washington Community Schools, passed away on Tuesday. He taught science at Washington High School for 36 years before retiring in 1999. Funeral services will be at 12:30 p.m. on Saturday at Goodwin Seavers in Washington, with visitation beginning at 10 a.m. Burial will follow at Sugarland Memory Gardens. Roy Wachter was 86 years old. John Arnold passed away last week. Funeral services will be today at 6 p.m. at Goodwin Seavers in Washington. Friends and family may call from 3 to 6 p.m. prior to the service today at the funeral home. John Arnold was 81 years old. Michael Latshaw passed away on July 12th. Graveside services were held for Mike on July 25th at Memorial Park Cemetery. Michael Latshaw was 71 years old. Rosie Billings of Washington passed away peacefully on July 31st. Visitation will be held tomorrow from 4 to 7 p.m. at the Edley Mortuary. A massive Christian burial will be Wednesday at 10 a.m. at Our Lady of Hope Catholic Church. Burial will follow in the St. John's Cemetery in Ligoti. Rosie Billings was 95 years old. And Jeanette O'Brien of Montgomery passed away on July 29th. Visitation will be today from 4 to 8 p.m. at the Edley Mortuary. A massive Christian burial will be at 11 a.m. tomorrow at St. Peter Catholic Church. Burial will follow at St. Michael Cemetery. Jeanette O'Brien was 85 years old. And that's a look at news from the First Merchants Newsroom on WAMW.
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9: Here is your weather forecast from the ABK Flooring Weather Center for this evening. Clear skies. Look for overnight low of 62. Forecast for Tuesday, sunny with an afternoon high 84. Tomorrow night, mostly clear with a low 63. For Wednesday, look for sunny skies with a high near 85 and a slight chance of showers, possibly thunderstorm on Thursday. Otherwise, mostly sunny with a high near 84.
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0: Classic Hits Memories, 107.9 WAMW Afternoon Shakedown, Hour 2 on this Monday with Big Al. All right, folks, if you have a birthday on this third day of August, we, of course, wish you a happy birthday.
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0: All right, if you have a birthday today, celebrate with Chandler Kenny. Because 26, that's Willa Likenson in the Werewolf Alpha on the zombie movies. Zombies, I should say. Ryan Lochte, swimmer and liar, is 42 today. Mamie Gummer, Meryl Streep's daughter, is 43. Hannah Simone, Zoe Deschanel's best friend, Cece on New Girl, is 46. Evangeline Lilly, Kate on Lost, is 47 today. Tom Brady is 49 years old. Michael Ealy, sleeper cell stud who starred in Beyonce's Halo video, is 53. Spinderella of Salt and Pepper is 55 today. Isaiah Washington, he was Chancellor Jaha on the 100. Okay, he was also Dr. Preston Burke on Grey's Anatomy, 63 today. James Hetfield, Metallica singer, is 63. John C. McGinley, Dr. Cox on Scrubs, and Bob Slidell on The Office Space, 67 today. All right, John Landis, director of Animal House, Blues Brothers, Kentucky Fried Movie, American Werewolf in London, Trading Places, Coming to America, and Michael Jackson's Thriller video, 76 today. Martha Stewart is 85. Martin Sheen is 86 today. Jay North, the OG Dennis the Menace from the 60s, born on this date in 1951. Tony Bennett, born on this date in 1926. Today, National Watermelon Day. It's also National Grab Some Nuts Day. And 32 days until Labor Day weekend. What do you say we dig into the library now and pull out a classic from the 90s, well, late 80s and 90s, Richard Marx. Hey, guess what, folks? It don't mean nothing. Classic Hits, Memories, 107.9 WAMW.

Classic Hits Memories 107.9 with the Proclaimers, and I'm gonna be, of course, everybody else knows it as 500 miles, right? Before that, Richard Marks and Don't Mean Nothing. What do you say we do some random facts on this Monday?

0: Red Hot Chili Peppers, formed in L.A. in 1982. The original band name was Tony Flo and the Miraculously Majestic Masters of Mayhem. Random back, number two. Remember when Netflix's business was mailing physical DVDs out to people's homes? The first DVD they sent out was Tim Burton's Beetlejuice in March of 1998. You could still get DVD mailed until September of 2023 when Netflix finally shut it down. Random back, number three. Fyodor Dostoevsky wrote one of the most famous books, The Gambler, because he needed quick cash to pay off gambling debts. Random back, number four. There's an Aboriginal language in Australia called Imbabaram, where the word is for dog is dog. It's the pure coincidence. They didn't know if it was called dog in English. Well, that's just the word they randomly chose themselves. And finally, random back, number five, China should be split into five time zones, but since 1949, the entire country has been on the same time zone for national unity. That creates some crazy time changes at its borders. The largest is at its border with Afghanistan. When you cross over, there's immediately a 3.5-hour time difference. Hey, folks, that's our random facts on this Monday.
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6: Network Indiana Sports, I'm Nathaniel Finch. We may be a week into NFL training camp for the Indianapolis Colts, but today the first day in pads.
7: I thought it went really well. A lot of physicality, good back and forth. You know, defense made some plays, offense made some plays. It's good to get out here in pads, banging around a little bit.
6: It's a different type of energy when the pads come on.
7: Big time. I think the guys feel that. Obviously, it's a lot more physical. Obviously, we're taking care of each other, too, at the same time. It's a long season, but we got to be physical at the point of attack, and I thought guys brought that today.
6: That's Colts coach Shane Steichen. Training camp continues as the season sits just over a month away. The 5-game win streak now snapped as the Indiana Fever fall in Minnesota 108-100 against the top-seeded Lynx. A slow second quarter plagued the Fever, but changes at halftime gave the Fever a shot.
8: Proud of our group for, you know, finding ways to adjust, and you know, that's what you have to do versus a really good team. They're dominant across the board with the players that they have, obviously adding feedback into the lineup. They're a difficult guard. They're a difficult guard for everybody in the league, and they're just efficient in everything that they do, so proud of our fight, but we know we're right there, and that's probably what stinks about it.
6: That's Indiana Fever star Caitlin Clark. A double-double for Clark, while Kelsey Mitchell scores 37. 6 o'clock Eastern tonight, the MLB trade deadline. Some league-changing moves already in effect, headlined by the Detroit Tigers, trading 2-time Cy Young starting pitcher Tarek Skubal to the Dodgers. The Cubs get much-needed starting pitching, trading for Braxton Garrett, Kevin Gausman, and Clay Holmes. Meanwhile, former Cincinnati Red Luis Castillo traded to the White Sox from Seattle. And a big move for the Guardians, Joe Adell, the outfielder from the Angels, coming to Cleveland. That and plenty more as the MLB trade deadline, 6 o'clock Eastern tonight. Nathaniel Finch, Network Indiana.
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0: Here is your weather forecast from the ABK Flooring Weather Center for this evening. Clear skies. Look for overnight low of 62. Forecast for Tuesday, sunny with an afternoon high 84. Tomorrow night, mostly clear with a low 63. For Wednesday, look for sunny skies with a high near 85 and a slight chance of showers, possibly thunderstorm on Thursday. Otherwise, mostly sunny with a high near 84.
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0: Classic Hits Memories 107.9 with Eve 6 Inside Out. Big Al with you on the afternoon shakedown. And let's do some headlines, make it our way across the world, across the nation, and right here at home. Well, folks, eating one avocado a day may lower the risk of heart disease in adults with obesity. And eating two avocados a day may lower your ability to pay rent. Yeah. There were reportedly 5,000 people at Chuck Norris's funeral. Even more amazing, he arm wrestled all of them and won. Woo! Chuck Norris. An animated Avatar show is coming to Paramount Plus. It's called The Smurfs. Tony Romo has been suspended indefinitely. As per CBS bylaws, he will be replaced by Byron Allen. Yeah. FIFA has scrapped its controversial $20 billion plan to sell private stakes in future World Cups after widespread backlash. It then awarded itself the first FIFA anti-corruption prize. Yeah, good job, guys. And finally, LeBron James, Philadelphia 76ers jersey set sales records. Yes, Philly fans were excited to have a new jersey they can wear to formal occasions. Woo! All right, we got the Shake Boys back with our Lint Slog and Safe Safe Joke of the Day. It's coming up right after this.
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0: Here is your weather forecast from the ABK Flooring Weather Center for this evening. Clear skies. Look for overnight low of 62. Forecast for Tuesday, sunny with an afternoon high 84. Tomorrow night, mostly clear with a low 63. For Wednesday, look for sunny skies with a high near 85 and a slight chance of showers, possibly thunderstorm on Thursday. Otherwise, mostly sunny with a high near 84.
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You have everything you need for your Monday. I'm Ryan Chase. Coming up, Hathaway and Toto. Right now, Rolling Stones.

We have a confession to make. We've had cabin fever since, well, like November. So we're going to be all over Washington and Daviess County. 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We are Daviess County. 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

0: Toto and Rosanna, it's Ryan Chase. The Barbie movie sequel is in trouble now, Barbie 2, because the studio that made $1.4 billion on the first one apparently doesn't want to pay the original actors to come back, at least what they're asking. Margot Robbie, Ryan Gosling, Greta Gerwig, who basically made the Barbie movie. It's the Hollywood equivalent of winning the lottery and then arguing about the tip. The clock is ticking, though, because Warner Brothers loses the rights back to Mattel in December if they can't get a deal done. So the most expensive game of chicken in the toy aisle is officially underway.
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13: Here is your weather forecast from the ABK Flooring Weather Center for this evening. Clear skies. Look for overnight low of 62. Forecast for Tuesday, sunny with an afternoon high 84. Tomorrow night, mostly clear with a low 63. For Wednesday, look for sunny skies with a high near 85 and a slight chance of showers, possibly thunderstorm on Thursday. Otherwise, mostly sunny with a high near 84.
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0: Goo Goo Dolls in name, it's Ryan Chase. And if you've got a junk drawer within 10 feet of you right now, Reddit just validated every single thing inside it. The mandatory items to be a junk drawer include a mystery key that fits no lock in your home, a collection of batteries that may or may not be dead, but you'll never throw them out, an instruction manual for something you got rid of 3 years ago. There's also the item that jams the junk drawer every time, but you're going to put it back anyways. Or that random screw that came off something important, but you have no idea what. And six pens, where only two work, and you have to try all six every time, like it's going to be different somehow. But the one that broke the internet was simply, it isn't a junk drawer if the scissors are not missing. And if you just looked over your junk drawer and nodded, you're not alone.
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0: 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Here is your weather forecast from the ABK Flooring Weather Center for this evening. Clear skies. Look for overnight low of 62. Forecast for Tuesday, sunny with an afternoon high 84. Tomorrow night, mostly clear with a low 63. For Wednesday, look for sunny skies with a high near 85 and a slight chance of showers, possibly thunderstorm on Thursday. Otherwise, mostly sunny with a high near 84.
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1: 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We've got Dwayne Shake throwing out a little challenge for you. 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
7: 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Here is your weather forecast from the ABK Flooring Weather Center for this evening. Clear skies. Look for overnight low of 62. Forecast for Tuesday, sunny with an afternoon high 84. Tomorrow night, mostly clear with a low 63. For Wednesday, look for sunny skies with a high near 85 and a slight chance of showers, possibly thunderstorm on Thursday. Otherwise, mostly sunny with a high near 84.
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0: Hall and Oates, Kiss on My List. I'm Ryan Chase. If maintaining your friendship sometimes feels like a part-time job you didn't apply for, they now say more than half of adults feel exactly the same way. Spending over 30 minutes a day texting, checking in, trying to coordinate schedules just to stay connected with people they actually like. Nearly half say they're exhausted from being the one who does most of the work to keep friendships alive, which means right now there are two people in every friendship who both think they're the one carrying it. The average person has 8 friends, but only 4 truly close ones, which does track, because at some point between jobs and kids and trying to get enough sleep, the group chat just becomes a place where everyone reacts to memes and nobody actually makes any plans.
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0: come back Saturday for another big night of great live entertainment as Superstars Lone Star will be on the big stage at the Turkey Trot Festival. 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
2: 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Here is your weather forecast from the ABK Flooring Weather Center for this evening. Clear skies. Look for overnight low of 62. Forecast for Tuesday, sunny with an afternoon high 84. Tomorrow night, mostly clear with a low 63. For Wednesday, look for sunny skies with a high near 85 and a slight chance of showers, possibly thunderstorm on Thursday. Otherwise, mostly sunny with a high near 84.
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0: Red Hot Chili Peppers, Under the Bridge. I'm Ryan Chase. You know, most Americans would rather get nothing from a relative than deal with sorting through an entire house full of stuff, which is either a sign of how exhausting estate cleanouts are or proof that nobody wants to be the person who inherits the antique dentist chair. They did uncover some genuinely legendary inheritances, though, like a bale of cotton that was signed by John Wayne, a garage-sized painting of a dog, marionettes from the 1800s made of clamshell paper, and a talking fish that apparently someone loved enough to pass down to the next generation. Researchers say sentimental value beats monetary value every time, which is a beautiful sentiment right up until you're standing in a storage unit trying to figure out what to do with a clear glass donkey that doubles as a beer mug.
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